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0: 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And one had been jarry. Now, what the pants in the jarry to choose some of the womb the jarry we are. What says him at the Abbepaho? Uvia was Ashe, and Uncle Wu won't him. A cup would deny any bed 10 minutes, but wonder why you be paying me some mostly with you. By mistake, media we say your movie say your better na ho massa. See a deeper pen, what dance yet? So, and ya dance we are. What said that Trini Yazan or the Ebetra? Said that my famous and Yabaha. The best in the crane, you're moving me. Then, idea me and the general said, yeah, na ya said of Gadiana Mecano. 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

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Oh, you know, Hokra. The car may be as what told by all by a boss of a friend or two be. No, by any year, you may come on the crew. It was a cognac at Saka. The one was our bonus and the car now be chum none of Matono. What the crowd would treat some with the whole day. What kind of do I kind of beco? Did you pardon you mean a kind in Yamaye? Nanin Sunku Jim, Kayi Bebeni. Obi will bear 100 or Dawada. Oh dear one or Dawana. Bevan, Madame, when I won't go on, because I say, what's my idea? Preaching with the mummies, I mean, preaching mean to me, preaching. Banyam, why am I catching your beard with yam? It may mean that my preaching will be but a wolf was a dear, I a fraud dear, what I call dear, preaching dear, teaching dear, it be a yanama. It may catch us, I said, me could do baby, I can't come rabbi preaching, it be a beyond the beer, minam and pest me preaching. And what's my cousin, Miniasem, Minyabinka, oh, it be my bravo. Baby, I'm a prepare. Ma prepare, aye yasio, aye frasio, aye hino. 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
1: Confess by divine authority that there is none like our God, for he is one mighty and terrible, fearful in praise, dangerous in battle. He is our God. Say now we decree angelic escorts for all travelers, angelic dispatch for all of us. We decree let them and anything that threatens our future, our lives, our dwellings, our safety and our security be apprehended by the supreme sacrifice of the blood of Jesus. Say let nothing threaten us. Let nothing intimidate us. For the Lord is my shield, my glory, and the lifter up of my head. Say the Lord will satisfy me with long life. He will show me his salvation. Therefore, I decree double victory, double favor, double breakthroughs, double recovery of all my stolen goods, double recovery of wasted years, double recovery of anything I have lost to anyone. To the enemy, say, I recover by the supreme sacrifice of the blood of Jesus. As I live here, I override and overturn any surprises from the camp of the enemy. Say, any surprises, I interrupt. 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

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I will be relevant. In the name of Jesus, and I will see the goodness of the Lord in the land of the living. 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

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I'm a Yakuati for Queen Wewaha. Mami Amasewa. It's DJ Danny Beats. It's a brand new week. And it, we have new energies. We are praying for new blessings and asking for new opportunities. 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Na watchi in susu nyinano. Yes, yes, we'll be trying. Ebu sua for 6, yebeko peace. Ako fa kasi ebu edi kane di abro. And we're at 6:30, don si abo pan hu si bane di asa. Yedi debo an krat tane ti fin sem no so ye di beba. Now so ye kwa go prama so, the World Cup is around the corner. And into the Grace Sports team will come around at 7. With the latest from the world of sports, locally, particularly. With the Black Stars of Ghana preparations, sir. Wamu di be remu for the World Cup. 9 o'clock will be time for

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0: Okay.
1: Yes, I'm saying gutters
0: near the new Legon Hills. Estate real estate development.
1: For baby.
0: A gated community. Okay. Who are bedroom and soon after holding
1: up?
0: Wo kitchen na nsu na fa ho nyina look
1: commander
0: dey come show
1: video bi efi takwa imagine say hotel
0: with them video na egu gan any mass you video na o ka ho
1: asem na so ayiri na ahohwa da ho abrofu where be before
0: we are the bag o kita ni
1: suitcase enu mu jare fan so
0: le me pi
1: hotel
0: mama mama good morning to you Fred Aye osay bonsu. Good morning to you and to your mother Fred. Good morning to you Justice Chibwa Akudua. Saka Yahaya Kofi Abodu Piaga Piaga AJ Thomas Chris Daziboni good morning the early birds now Yanko Konfano Chichi Hospital and good morning to the health minister Kwabena Mitya
1: Akango Commander Mebare on asemi aye ken Mr Kwakumi Nkan Fojo de we bia ba yenhwe we say we ko Egypt
0: na
1: we
0: na wa ka che
1: o say Egypt oh ye wo pyramids bi san ho say di mfie say nti ye ye de no a lack of maintenance ye nsiesi adan no
0: pyramids no kan Egypt for no e yo mo den e sumo mo bo

0: for no pyramids no ayade kese bi mo ho a in a year do you know how many you know travelers tourists or move from other parts of the world go Egypt just to go and see the pyramids
1: I know it's
0: pyramids
1: and Buckingham Palace
0: in so I see yen no. Say no so what say now can maintenance no. 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
1: abrofo
0: ene e good morning to you Kofi Dubai. Good morning to you my own Nananom Kwabna Jemfi and our own Amanfo Samke. Adadia Samoa, good morning. Sami Apia, good morning. So now let's go to Konfanochi Teaching Hospital. Letter suspend the CEO in the Dasono. 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
1: di. 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
0: Yes, say a catch
1: of the chai. Eba Helton suswa, emun sam so
0: doso. 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Ye catch ene se unyaye. Na, hospital say try your hook, Masia Shia. So I buy your patient Lizina, Confanoche, and Tisu Bun, your kind of went tea. Okay, Confanoche, one are your maternity and children's block. Okay? 48 years ago, and your chassis, 44 years ago, Nessio, in 2002, and the then president, Nene Yere, Wombemaya Kabuye, and your chassis of Ufro. A drew advanced stage. Okay, Pia Dua. For you come constituency agenda one woman hospital oh
1: is he
0: oh yabubo me conditioners o me
1: e conditioners in
0: akubum o kwa se we are 250 bed hospital one kono onko ye
1: 150
0: yes o kwa fa we are 560
1: o mabodi
0: military hospital 560 sewa udara barracks they are making 8 floors Enting kibeyi maternity ene nkwala yari ensem nyina fi main konfanoche eh teaching hospital
1: adi
0: akoho do you know the spaces it will create do you know the additional beds it will bring
1: enka onzo mo hun be kan wo mo pa
0: my man Rocky Nyavi one prince osai tutu asian good morning I would do appeal to good morning enti kwabna minta konfanoche doctors no Ghana Medical Association nurses midwife and nurses association almost your mother chow for the sake of the patient they care for patients attend
1: here and
0: more babaji ya renti wo mo mau kwabena mita akando minister of health enra na ye 7th enra nka ho enya working day wo mo mau 3 working days enya ye 8th ochna ye 9th
1: ukwada
0: ye 10th by 10th na oni onyam for ye CEO Edma Konfanoche Teaching Hospital aye nyo ne na pam fo e wo ho ene the Ghana Health Directorate wasante the regional coordinating council regional minister I greet you this morning I take my hat off for you why are there anka congestion e ba accident unit no and comment me en easy congestion no amoma anka so meet me for fresh new patient enti na ko ohia suspension
1: Debbie.
0: Na ko hia encouragement.
1: E hone de e yade e hia o. Imagine say when accident e moje tu. Enti na yesi e emergency. Enipa ni hia mo WhatsApp bere na enye later. Enti say oje no na oya ho hwe enye ye. Onya oxygen, onya mpanya hwe a e be ye ding.
0: All right. Quickly. Danny. Yanko Danny bu on kan no. Na sa ya mre na so ani sa.
1: Emre no.
0: Ya mre no e kwa ani sa. Yanko Danny bu on kan no. And as you were saying Se wa dan e brand new building o.
1: Ah.
0: Dan e bu on kan no.
1: Eh cement na anko ma na e dan.
0: Aha.
1: Ana si wa men su abo no so ache.
0: Oh. Yes you see yen che. And no head dan before and after e bu ye na you see yeso so nche.
1: Ene na cement na anko mu sa.
0: It can be iron rod fe.
1: Ah, ebi so e tinkete.
0: Dan no. E bu ama before the collapse ene ho no before building collapse ne ho no. And if you see the after collapse
1: Hey. Ah, dining is what? Nadia and a swat dining.
0: A dino.
1: Said he is he
0: won. Nefa a buama, a kafa.
1: Ah.
0: Oh, he party buama patak any. So you can imagine.
1: Nana said, oh, sir, said he can see one. I have some way.
0: Aha.
1: Evet me a bush simple.
0: Oh, simple. Instead of banning, see, they will cordon off the area.
1: See, oh, my baby, I know, my mobu.
0: He said, oh, so many a year control demolition. Now, here. A friend is saying, earth moving machines are a quaho. Now, I'm gonna try, I'm gonna rescue the
1: family.
0: Yes, you see, you have to chair. You can see, say, brand new. And you're more inspect, it's a dino. yesi ni yesi ni
1: ye kama no
0: omo no omo kwa ye adwuma isi
1: na wunti min hu
0: oh enti sometimes enya dan no nyina na ye old osu de no na ye old but we are brand new
1: aye
0: brand new and dan for it me
1: abu afabu
0: ama the other the smaller part na stand there
1: ene si ho
0: and unfortunately a kunipa ni yesi oba ba ko
1: na make am so many shelter manya ba bi di miti ato e be wi as na as high weapon na ekun
0: according to the security man me one ne ba me no call the eye witness a wo hu bibia o so no ti purum ana oba bonti so be he enti opi abonti na another guy so pi abonti no se ade na ekoso no se chale me one am ti purum enti o mu gina one another purum ba e enti purum
1: no
0: ba e
1: no
0: very good and away far left and away far right the far right in yan itididim the far left in
1: yan
0: bugu no so
1: na guy ba
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1: ha
0: why ghost enti in 4 days
1: and some name hu kra
0: in 4 days in Accra
1: Adenta
0: dine so near say a fresh building and chair in 4 years.
1: Nya dine I spy ni bia.
0: Stama bache.
2: Ye nua.
0: Well, ya na ehun ya my Bible that's nya ko peace.
1: Yeah.
0: But we don't have so much peace this morning.
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4: 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Hey, and you're solid. Pa, pa, pa. 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Donima Store Complex. And Chilman Babada.
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1: 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With me to advance tickets. Yes, our event center, shopping mall, barbering shop, and a restaurant. What is up with this area where them namwa? Nenanti mu omre. And our person, near my beer person, the mania. Omija, my dear Fakoho. She shall one more as a labor runabout, total filling station, Etsy. Winning new STC or Tramodern bus terminal in Inkomo, 0557 943 607.
0: Yeah, copies. 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I'm on crime. Pictures be a gusua. You see how people are surviving in Accra. Into what you news, no? Enjoy the feed on Facebook. I'm in China.

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0: appointment booking support and a travel consultation in our semovi. 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Yeah, pray. Yeah, better also as a FIFA World Cup 2026. Then be in our cajon. If it's 11th June, it was the 19th July 2026.
1: And the amount to American Tentamay, as I said, yeah, yes, this is lots no cry, yes, sir. And I must answer to say, one more on crying. 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
4: 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Royal Foam, which you cry, and was Sokori Mampo, you may CCC, frame 020-227-1000, 020-227-1000, Royal Foam, rest assured.
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9: El Radia Jumunti will be our destiny.
11: Efira, me mwachi o Efira.
12: Yes, son.
11: Yes, son.
13: Machi o Efira. Efira, me chia wanye so.
12: Hey, Efira, enfase mamisu. Wati, Efira, enfase se chia me.
13: What's up, Pepe?
12: Oh, what's he? We dear, men person if you rabbit con. If you write, what do you cross the elbow?
11: I'm ready.
12: Mama, cross sorry.
11: You're a vampire.
12: I'm ready, Castro. What? It was a so bad shower crab, I can put. Winya. When you put the salute to me, this way chocolate drink. When in the year and a ma, Eddie's to a shell tribunum and a pa. No, we are. What's that? The Asher Freedom. What Mako school, Ponga. What's that? Baby Yanum. And then put a son and your Tashumupa and the aerocre. If you rabbit here, and a pa deal, and we are deal. Enumre dia monu makwado mo mame na muvia masora kwa transfer dem say ye kosumira
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3: 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Ene mo audited financial statements. 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
3: 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The idea the creation can be a mono a be a fe or seat covers papa bi light at the bubble cam when you moon near tree rims and a tie covers or ho and idea the second near tree the man a bumper set a 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Yes, someone near maybe a not a year for fro. Was it Lexus 13 cosy 15? Highlander 15 cosy 18. RAV4 on a 314 cosy 17. Pick up Hilux Revo 16, a cosy 18. Land Cruiser and a Prado 12 cosy 18. Land Cruiser 200 were upgraded. Were you up to latest? And 2x20 the Okra Ubenya, me and your upgrading Ibimam. And where don't say, or sister, sorry, a government agency, NGO, ankrankre, muwa pickups, ama kana braye, seda diya mpronzene, etitia, mwumfamra nun sisi nifefefe, eno kradi edebi ya promotion 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
3: 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Land Cruiser Prado pickups mu accessories. 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So ame run about. So ane waterbeck first gate no. 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I'm in my community bank PLC. Wasi 42nd annual general meeting. Wani shareholders say you know. Ebasu Saturday 13th June. Ewo amenfimai senior high school 2026 ya anopanundu. E intimukwa any reports a hudu ningina de first kasem directors de chairman for de mobile ningina. Namasansu atu abama chresi kasema yen entry can ye declare dividend and so at the account. And two person will be common sell proxia. Jen Krata and Safa Komomon Sanaka 48 hours somebody committee no. Was he a better obey director? So two person will come one. Kwa secretary officer. Now so kwaje forms nibi. Bigo Cola. What the scan and win promo and abba. Was he never to Bigo Cola the day then I won't know ma. He label no way. QR code woho. Your smartphone and a scan. Video adverts and about phones wa. Now what Shana don't want so much to mutiri a year. Sikani a friend a parcel. A baby goofon so unko chen yehwe. Ain't it big o? Was a big on taste? Refresh your vibes. And I learned so I had to miss a shake who may be in a down home.
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4: 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May you be protected.
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4: Enti mo sorry na.
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4: All right, abusu afosa be yakoya nim na we are in the Republic of Ghana in the Asante regional capital Kumasi. 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Asidake siyebe kwa ma Makion Restaurant. Makion Hotel, Makion Catering Services. Sewa wuse insuyo no tuto. 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Wudi bebi ya nwa friba. 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But mambisa no so de yareba. And it's called Makion Hotel, Makion Restaurant, and that's if you're Makion Catering Services. One more day, Bianne, and one more day, Bebro, Bebia will be a. And it's Makion Restaurant to Kumasi Asokwa. And what that makes me a show, boss, eh, where Bianne, I will do a Makion, eh, healthily and neatly prepared, hygienically prepared. And it's a year, dear, would be a Bianne or Makion Restaurant. Now, when you're a chi, I'm an EBA. 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

0: 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Now we call a senior King Jesus Junction. One more officer in Suswewo Ho. 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Na one or monchi chenko, but no more cable papa pa. Na fako waya wo dino. 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Confanoche Doctors Association. Womu ewo eye meeting mu dendendin. Se strike number 2, so me calling off. We all don't know that the minority in parliament, led by the ranking member on health, was also so utter a statement, about 10 paragraph statement, on the suspension of the Confanoche CEO and other matters. Enti mami kwa humano so, na mene Honorable Dr. Nana Ayew Afi, Honorable Dr. Nana Ayew Afi, MP Efijuasi Asokore, Ranking Member Health Committee of Parliament. Honorable Machi.
1: Yeah, ni amejo so HATFO.
0: Nampacho boko de.
1: Yeah, na roba wa chief jet ni aso kare fo ni na.
0: All right. Yeah, da se so ni wada age na ewumre. Last week, ena Confanoche saga isha se with the suspension of emergency services, accident and emergency unit. Omo din chichi mu ba say why ma 37 bed capacity. Ya farm na broso to around 61. About 34 patients and so waiting list. Enti omo tum na space ba ho a yasea bie. Omo ye ne sa, but in the week Wednesday and the chief director of the ministry, Ministry of Health, fire a letter calling the CEO to a meeting with the minister. Okobaya ya suspended no. Colleague doctors or more confirmation nurses who say they have withdrawn their services to say the CEO will be reinstated. Mewusu matro minority matro about 10 paragraph statement. Una unsashasi. Inti enye wano pen patrol. The watro ni nina anu. So obe chimnu wabono tofa maya.
1: 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In decision management ne fire in the year. If you said the management ne person can afford any bank on the say. And Yamin Chad ye MPP Japa DCC ho was fiery. Military hospital 500 bed. Oko Sevilla and also you almost about 250 plus ICU, almost about 300 bed. Osanso budget at 111 a war. Kokobea, Omevia, Aka equipment, I was 82. And I said, the Omevia Aka equipment, I was 82. Ninano, a bo baye apim. Ah, say, sir, hospitals, no, President Kufon and Nado. Omoya, the second baye, that boama jean. A ya one a war, obia sono, a coffin. Na, mitidi say, Omo tumua. 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A person won't be never pressure near warm, so no, a coffin. Ain't he? Begit said, you almost hear any idea, yeah. Now, parliamentary, you let a buyer know. If you may say, Minister, no, I'm running my own coin. So, we'll be to me, I be beer. Then you be beer, be ye beer, and ye. Timmy, quote two, you quote two, say,

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1: In school, was that? But yesterday, I mean, me sounds like a doctor.
2: I know.
1: And I'm going to be here politics.
2: I know.
1: A good point to be here now. I'm going to grab him.
2: All right.
1: Because every minute to be here, I'm going to call. And emergency sooner, I'm going to call within a second. 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I have to debi ani ya de MPP ni endis ni so tuje kakra. 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
2: Right.
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1: Air conditioners
2: in the offices and wards near the day. Baby, they say third day. Agenda 111.
1: Yeah.
2: I believe same as account officialization.
1: Yes.
2: But I mean, this is 2026 budget, you know. And can we be about Syria? And can we be about Afari?
1: The budget, you know, Eka, Syria womb, Afari womb. Agenda 111, almost almost better tackle 35. But what you are saying? Eka La Hospital, Eka Police Hospital, Eka Rich Hospital Phase 2, and Eka New Regional Hospitals. The high unit say New Regional Hospitals, no, Omo ye. Sebi, be a minister, if we ever were ten off, Omo ye, Omo ye Bakosu war, OT, and a Bakosu, and say what Damango. Sakwa na aso na wasan ko mo fampa cho ti ase nanka omo ji wie because we could do a fire na na eno so ne dia ne ye power and a contractor fi kakakra na the area ne say a fire no e ye 2.2 billion cedis ye ti ama na ka be ye about 50 million cedis but what you are here
2: me too dog
1: and enti dodo no we ti abe ye 90% na 95 2.2 billion no because it's about 270 million dollar project. That's about 2.2 billion. Wait, you have a year 2 billion. I can't buy a fan say, be a 100 million, be an answer. We need to see. And no more money, Hama. Don't do an over to you. You're money where we are. Power, I was say, a cough on when you're in this ass, you can. Ah, would you could see a for phone? We are a canoe. And a year drop. But a year, a year inconsequential.

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1: 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NDC vote were by Ashanti. Maybe a North, but Ashanti last
0: year. NDC vote in Ashanti from 2020 to date, to the last election, there was Ropa.
1: Good, then I can be case. Omunya, 2024. Omunya, voter, MSA, who total voter range of stronghold Ukraine. How many back, what could see, Utino? And Ashanti, the other card, goes to be great. 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Right. 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
0: 2027
1: yes omo nyema ne nyefe because omo de omo no na aka e bi o ye ti big push almost the 70 billion and a year big push and I get a 111 in the whole Ghana is about 1.5 billion that's it's about
0: it's at least in as much as we need roads we also need hospitals
1: we need hospital
0: right
1: and you need kwa
0: obedian kofa council
1: yes and I dey in kwala be brief pejuma because get a 111 no utimi wea na hospital so and yet we wea for a year or two mpacho hospital dey utimi to the mayor for 4 years and 5 years so Mpacho, kudye yenka afari ni sewia. Enye president kufone edibaye. Okope financing. 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Yes. Eurojet project. 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Enso besine, almost over 15 years niye. In the hospital, enye sebiye yesini prekope. Udebi, usini nkakankaka within 5 years niwe viye.
0: Right.
1: It is almost the commitment ni bikomu saa. Anka this year be on beye 10, next year beye 5 beka hon. No ma ya de. Next government MPP ba, then na ya su ye 10, 15, 20. Nko si beye 6, 7 years, the whole Ghana will be our brand new hospital. Ewa nipunano. And he has to be free if he has to go jean.
0: Doc.
1: Yes sir, yes sir.
0: Doc, okay. As ranking member, health committee, mpese me diye jume bi jao.
1: Okay.
0: Na uko ye ni parliament maye wan kwa ya ya ibe tunaba bebo wechi
1: okay.
0: Na wangu se uko kofanochi ya
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0: Maternity and children's block projecta achampo ne sha siye 48 years ago project no stole for 44 years the adudan kwa kufuadu government with the first lady at the forefront ebe peja project ni 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
1: ok mtene wedi ya mef Mayor, because your questioner, your file here, by your last time and can't answer your question, but what you have here, your file. Filing of questions, you know, so the other problem, it's all filing question we are. I was just speaking, yeah, a war, a Baimua party, a woman, a cinema, Ubebusan, but what you have here. And this year, yeah, MPR Bontin, a befriend opportunity, I. Na oma sanzo ma ye busa ye question e da ye be wie pacho ati ati ye
0: iti
1: we will push and even push the various pressures we ask we are keep asking questions on this so that we can direct resources to health because if you are no the kana MPP are buying ya the envelope no a different from now if you are no aye big good border ba good in them. They see and more revenues are coming in majority at here. That is why I'm putting package into roads. And if health is also important to us, because only be the Abinia and say, Senao Yeno, Obinia Ninqua, Onyanequine, and then here, Onyanequa, Onyanequine, dear, and here, dear woman will be obitimi aquaba, and the acopad if you are never fear. So we are going to match priority of health, same way as the way on prioritizing roads. Mm. And this is going to be the way we'll do the advocacy okay. to put sufficient pressure on government, because omo kaya somo beye, omo the MPP anya ombeye. If me any woman promises say omo bomo to aso, and a MPP time also no. And this project we are yet to aso, NMS project are yet to aso. UGMC phase 2, yani a phase 2 and over 200 million yani a diye ye. Kumeu a NMS project yaba ye yet to aso phase
2: 2. Hello FM.
1: Omo yusu. 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
2: alright
1: na musu tu mumbabig haho that's the way we do it.
0: Okay doc, finally ubisimi mbisao se recruitment health ministry no under tiki ye mudie chie na unumise mudie chie na the way anye makoye no musu su muskokadi ye say on the recruitment exercise by the health ministry
1: mbese we have said it over and over se omusu ya kwa na MPPD ye no because ye diye na ye fano clearance year on year. In 2024, no, only have 15,000 clearance. In 2024, in 2025, no, now you have 2021 for all of them. And now 2026, now you have 2022 badge. And you know, only 2017, you have and a year, NDC for now, no amount for woman will feel no 2013, 2014, 2015, 2016. And yet, 4 years in now, boom. That time, no, no, almost for Omoa. I am nursing while I buy a school pay. But MPP, Eddie, I buy for no. Any woman will be private in now, boom. And yet, 4 months in 2018. Ye years are backlog in the field. But ye will hear no, so no. Here, corner, yes, ye year be to her. Yes, ye year 2021. It's just 2022, it's just 2023, it's just 3 years. What happened is that I'm going to send an MPP here now. Maybe I'm buying this car for a coupe. I don't want one AVA, the uncle, but you have to be a coupe. I don't want one in VA, and a new regional hospital's name, my yeah. There's no way I buy between your car, a coupe may find money in any of the back. I continue to mow, I'm going to come behind you. So what it's supposed to be doing is that I'm going to consult the MPP, you know. Nanka by now, no. And I think I'm going to fight 2022 badge. But I know what air cafe and recruitment to Omoye, you know. Omo fa only 6,000 of 2021.
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1: 6,000. Mm. And Kuala Lumpur, so normally on the average, you know, Omo you almost about 20,000.
0: Wow.
1: It is the offer only 6,000 of 2021. And Omo you even 17,000. Now offer only 6,000 and now 11,000. 11,000, but Kuala Kuala 2022, no home. Now, and why is 17 plus 11? That is almost 28,000. But I buy own to be in your clearance next year for 28,000. So what is going to happen in that under the NDC, no? There's going to be a huge backlog. And Shane Kuala, a year school member and a member, but in a few. And him say, it be ye, aboboya, it be ton, ice water, it be namukwan. But, Brabham, you mean, woman to me, uncle, yesterday, you man, umbebo. That is piano. That is the problem we are facing now.
0: Okay.
1: But unfortunately for the NDC, no. Ye measure, according to the Omo Kaye. The Omo do Omano Kaye, and say, Omo say, President Nakai, also your bar, Obe Faubu Nina, employment, na automatic. But you matter here. And you know, say, who do one work as them? Na Omo Rua Beshiomu. Na Oma Tua Mawa. Na se ene oba ye no krampo no asay a emme MPP de na na me dofo adada me it say they want on Okala TV akoto black and white straight up we disappoint you omo
0: right
1: abembu aba nkwala no mamifu ejanumu obia wabu amabem because we have videos and the internet we it doesn't forget. Everybody must be measured with what you say. But as it is now, no, in fact, because Obi, school and then the senior class year 5 years. I'm going to school. Intelligent couple by the same crap. But you know, honey, prioritization. You know, your prioritization. It is more of a told a lie. You gaslight. You deceive them. But at the end, almost a two of a mouth. And the woman deceive you over there. And yet, they should do something for us to see that they were committed to their own way.
0: Okay.
1: And it's a lesson to all of us.
0: Especially more the minority and Obiti Sewo, the ranking member on the health committee, keep the fire burning on the toes of the health minister. I am so in the media, I am so we play a part to ensure, say, we deliver very good health service to the people of Ghana. Honorable, thanks so much for your time this morning. Mijidi say, you have a very fruitful week. Onyanku Ponkang. It's always nice talking to you. And Nananom Nyamisha. All right. Enti doctor. Nana, UFE, MPF, Jassia, Sokori, ranking member, health committee, and Yenin Kotu Trinko, and Eric Kopoku Junior, and Robert Abba. But something Kwame Yamiche Oha, Ibedin Komoka Krana, Fiyakom Ho. From point I do says, good morning, listening to you live from Hungary, Budapest, Asylum Camp. I hope it's Asylum Camp on Hoye. Good morning. Chef, okay. Junior Machin.
3: Same,
0: na Boko de.
3: Namiadu.
0: Blasters na ekoyi
3: omukuso omuye training dia
0: training
3: omukuso omuye training na enura so minister eso omuso kwa sorito na
0: Obi Adams here
3: enura afeda bi onso dia rene fa no
0: ah oh that he's lost it
3: ah you also dey fa no because eye training any on
0: go one e ka say ja
3: abu afeda abu kwa sorry
0: Côte d'Ivoire na chef France mahu Côte d'Ivoire, Algeria, Netherlands, right?
3: And no one was already. And your bonnet.
0: Oh, Yanka say your bonnet.
4: You want to play, uncle.
0: Yanka say your bonnet.
4: You want to know as a leader, you want to train, you know the training players. And you know, you know, all the management team and a technical team munya training na moye no yen kwa sore nko bom paye dia e no was because ye believe ne ma mienu physical and the spiritual realm entino e bia me ne wo ya de ye kwa exams ma sua ma de be message de ye se additionally nyina echi o se me bom paye because Nyansa ni nim de. And it's so we be fear the rain fin. Nyame edema. And they are not dear. Moka say he has lost it.
0: All right.
4: I don't agree with
0: Thank you. I think you've made your point. But I'm missing a question. Country Benaji most World Cups.
3: Brazil.
0: Mm. Do you see in their newspapers and on their internet site and television?
4: Anna or buy and ye didn't come more. Moka went in a midi way baby too. And was he? Chale, near me boha,
0: shall I mean a man look
4: near me boha, what a tiano man, maybe a GDNA. But even a brofono and a walk and experience I'll call or more comes from a book matcha, baby, near me be or more equi. What may catch a whoopian in the GDNA? There's nothing wrong with that.
0: What I can't say,
4: just put him ground back in the day, schools.
0: Hurricane.
3: Yeah.
0: Oko Englander. Wow, Roman Hill here.
3: Yeah.
0: Also cathedral bio.
3: Yes.
0: Again cathedral.
3: Basically Roman
0: Anglican.
4: Hey, Roman. Anglican.
0: Anglican. Roman there will Rome boy.
3: Yeah.
0: Anglican if ever.
4: English.
0: England we were. What was that? England sports minister no. When I'm Anglican, sorry, we're England. And I am Empire my
3: you. Yes, you said no come again.
0: Empire boy, yeah. Empire boy,
4: Sammy.
0: Sammy.
4: Media. Wait, I'm going to say, I'm Udi Baba, say,
0: yeah, Baba, be a.
4: Oh,
0: no, you know. Yeah, I will say, you're prepared. Born a Yakobon,
4: we're prepared. Okoya Anton, Quemi, I was so heading.
0: And
4: I said, because there's no problem, they are Ghana, you know,
0: Craig.
4: Ghana,
0: you know,
4: I'm going to say,
3: so what is wrong?
0: Enti yanka se mpae bonye. Na si ade TV camera be si yachi. Na di yani from to church dia we hia.
4: Yeah.
0: Yan pae bonye
4: ko bo. Because sisi. Yan kwala ne ba be twen so hwe ten bia. JSS ni bees we. E do Sunday a. E be a week before
5: to do man pae.
4: Remember? Ya frew. E ma ya do mo ba enimo. Ni a bo mpae am. E no nkyere se. Yes se. Akwara ni ye wose oyɛ no. Enza so oyɛ. And you're not here. Media, and other if you are taking decision, me and you, and you're not making. But when Kwanza Kofi Adams are quite sorry, them say, Nigidias are so full, and they are sorry for one more pile of you. On your
0: body. Young Castle, why about
4: it? On your body.
0: But you're not here.
4: Young
0: Castle, why about it?
4: Oh, it's good. But when they wait a minute, Mom would drop.
3: I'm not going to drop.
4: Human error. Say, obi ama wakɔ bloku baby ensuo to a ensuo bɛkɔ ɛno ka kyɛm sɛ mɔmpaa ɛno de menti ase because ɛno no nya mpaa bɔ ɛno no de sɛbi sɛbi sɛbi o ebia asɔden ɛna nipa ne ntɛ yɛma ɛmra no ɛne ne ndi so kyase bɛ yɛ kɔ tournament na a leader our minister akɔsɛ nya so ka sɛ players ne mɛsɛ ne nkɔ baby players ne ɔmo US
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4: Empire boss, I'll buy.
1: So ko bo bo lo support to Real Madrid.
4: It is never true.
1: God, I am
4: Sarasford. Everything in here pa.
1: I am Sarasford Rasford.
4: What you make say, hey, where there? Lack, lack, no because of lack. Lack, man.
1: Ko bo bo na malam go e dia chia ba. Huh?
4: Ko bi Adam ko so ko.
1: Real Madrid wa Jibril.
4: Na ka ye pa na ko
1: here that we are
4: decision bia take right decision. And then there meme me so so adie bi wa na nya. Se GFF for ya de na nya men ka se FIFA nana kwa ya chi FIFA nana ntia no de ye nzo so nemmo empire boni
1: the whole world
4: my mom
1: the whole world Roman for sorry dan kese we room
3: Italy for man qualify
1: Italy for the two punu Saudi Arabia for we woman Ghana for nyane be feel the same time what you say and so na ye come aka nyame on fa ball ho
3: Italy for man qualify e wona room ye
1: chef ka wasam ne encore sports nyame on fa ball ho obeso oba he be ah
4: ko bi adam kosu
1: ye me kenya na
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1: okay before we beto aso na what can the other buy no enye ye Francis Yaboa aka D Lorenzo of Hello Power Sports and then D Lorenzo Bebdi and then the chef and then the UG our brand office
5: no office no focus so with the man
3: they don't want to
1: say D Lorenzo and she be our baby jinama chiana wabo wo no one the rest of the backroom staff on the edna tusono abrantipa aha or a Real Madrid supporter right
3: Yeah.
1: Real Madrid supporter.
3: Or Man United.
1: Man United.
3: Man United.
1: Okay. Enti Di Lorenzo Francis Yaboa. Eh, umami o papa wa busu yanfo nyina. Ene ya yo Hello FM. Haye nyina ye ma wa woda pa. Sabe.
5: On the floor.
1: On the floor. Oh, yes, your manager. Enti Di Lorenzo, have a wonderful day today. Sansuna root anoche wo tafunhia ye so. DJ Iceman of Hello FM, Ose Yemawa Wodapa, Root Anoche, Tafunsha, yes, so happy birthday, and it's from Hello FM's DJ Iceman. Yanko, that's a team, MYF, Patasia Timetim, Calvary Methodist. 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Almost say Yemawa Wodapa. Last but not the least, yeah, happy birthday to, where do you make Quaba?
4: Maybe I'm just saying, Nana.
1: The other send him, the other send him, Mr. Henry. Mr. Henry Osei Kwabena Asante. Oye assistant. Asori Penyini, it was St. Teresa's College Church. Asawasi Kumasi. Mr. Henry Osei Kwabena Asante. 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
0: 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Would you say, Hona, Bammo? 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
0: I saw the pictures.
3: Okay.
0: Say me follow no Facebook. Particularly time na womo cutty cake no.
3: Cake no.
0: Na honorable Alan Chemantin, honorable Kennedy Japon, Papa ya obesi president anemu, president Free Yankra, Nana Kwesi, regional minister num Zubanum. It was very nice. And at least make us Ghana, a representation of Ghana was in your church yesterday.
3: Yes, omo ya ade pa. So sorry for no so other churches no so ya ade but omo bai.
0: Oh, so papa no. Enu an e kan se ukite di mpae.
3: Yes.
0: Baby abekubi ya na ebedi wachi.
3: It's good.
0: He's a man of unity. Into enu aw here. The whole Ghana, united Ghana and a bai. But mami fa we ntwem na to aso. Weekend we so. Sampai ni zuba ya ade bi meni je ho e me fe.
3: Ah,
0: o se no mo ye na
3: sanitation.
0: Enti sampai ba akoko abon.
3: Yeah.
0: Osori ye no. Odru nhyae so na team na dru ho mo ye adwuma. And he joined them.
3: Yeah.
0: And I believe ono opo man ekoka zuba ho any others. And I believe say any person ehun.
3: Yeah.
0: This is the kind of stuff we want to see. To see our city develop because she even and my children crying pictures need be a rebel ho.
3: Oh, Accra the end here.
6: Any here some Bible no.
0: I'm telling you.
6: And then there's a phone call so for that one. And no bo some Bible.
3: Eh eh say ni pada say me ma o juma na o nya. Ye ko bon pa e wo. E wo
0: say
3: we. Ah. Ye mo juma say.
0: And Kofi Adams you have
3: money.
0: Yes I am.
3: Oh yeah,
0: chat ye mko.
3: Kofi Adams bon pa e mko. Eh sare quick here about convenance. Other convenance me no.
0: Mhm.
3: Say yes I tell that man. Obekai.
0: Yes, that's it, no, yeah, wada.
3: Sense, ma, make it kind.
4: ɛne nneɛma a na me anticipate sɛ bɛsi sɛ noa na ɛsisi
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4: explanation no ayɛ deɛ
0: ɛmfa
4: nti o me se chief justice Akando
0: Mr. friend Rambo Akando
4: chief
0: Rambo
4: justice Akando or suspended confirmation chief executive for 2 weeks no problem na e wo ho no asolve ana
0: and solve here
4: che say oye checks kakra o ma ne nkro for now the ma national security for say omunye checks e to be a who take decision be a oye checks kakra we say adi we me ya say ni bisi
0: the chef
4: 2 weeks now suspending no for nothing no won ni ma trigger
0: chef
4: doctors ni nyina
0: chef mpachu sa decision ya na wutiki na so won fa nko national security no nim say the oil no e be create a backlash for him and
4: because adin kran eye obi region
0: ah
4: into at least e be a regional minister obebusara na mayor say ni yepesi eye mo check convention ye yesi ya say ni besi and ankra mo arrest more
6: no health director
4: doctors no ah mo convention omo amumuji omudi me fa say ndc for doctors wo kamukra kamoye
0: osi omo a omo ji omo de nyesa
4: ese ti
0: okay
4: politician omo ka
0: ti o chief say aban ji obi di e wo konfanochi a is the chief executive officer
6: because
4: on
6: the
4: yeah so no the buy
0: yeah you ofia he despite ji nyina yidi oji manager di cha ye nyina kyo
6: no
0: di
6: ngomo
0: but o ti
6: di no na di ngomo ansa
0: na no eja to omo nyona fere no
6: eh
0: o fere o
6: david
0: and to omo ji chief executive ni di ntino omo fa no
4: yeah and jiru sa 2 weeks ya okotwe pen say
6: Onkofi.
4: Hwe esunsun san. Onu se necessary.
0: Onye wo he.
4: Love for joining.
0: Love for not
4: joining. It means say this is seen na eba out. Even though minim say enya aban de. Nanso suno na ye collective. Na workers ni nyina support management decision na. Wo mo communicate to public say e hona aye man.
0: Aye ma.
4: Because aka wo mo ka na saa de ni niwa. Ka we buy oh saka se bono ko mobo sa wa ko take decision won but o mo chire se on reverse
0: o mama na 3 working days
4: se si a nurse so join it
0: me say lab for kura be join it
4: e chino hwe
0: o be kona dan ni pa ni ma wum
4: o represent o man penyin hospitals in national me ti ase e na also o man penyin se ma obi an ka se be bia ye ma yes ma ti ase and maybe a chief executive kind politically who fits and how ye wo kokoko ko met my friends o wo kra mo ye na e no reverse ade en so wo mo de even e yin e buy na me hu say e ye force
0: pressure bi abem
4: pressure ba ye nyina ye ti as a politics 2 years minia ade ne de wo kan no kro na so unim say o man penyin de na no akokan wi nti ya hwe yi a politically e be ye nti wo de me srewa wo de mamo nya bali behind the scene be hu kwa be fa so be yi nti me srewa we ne de wo be ye bibisi a me man ne ma public biem na asam de na asam ko wo say me person o man penyin hu say me ye adwuma na say ti o man penyin wo belarus me bo ana ana convalescent doctor so mo nya adwuma nti wo say no am nyene
0: wo say
4: o ma be nyo nyene
0: wo de obehu
4: obetwe ho dan say ka wo be kase o convalescent chief executive de let be abase o e wa ye mama ma fo e no pay na o nyene
0: ho
4: o nyene ho e ji aka no yi yes sir o ye mo say o ye minister yes o ye a minister of state wo na wo hwe ya pom din ho sem nya ade nyina na wo e be suspension because go read the move.
0: It's about time of Convalescia stop his Rambo style. Rambo style.
4: And then the BBA
0: Rambo.
4: I had a member of my age because Yewu
0: or him.
4: Yewu or him. Nothing. It doesn't mean so called Kubia or him and a penny. And you know, I had a member of the Bibum. But we know me the Bibum because I can't know. You have to be down to a microphone. I wouldn't know Mudino. Omo ya professionals we are aware professors we in terms of age experience any idea you
0: know
4: and
0: you chef
4: and so no mood
0: in this case no o ka ka e me dey yan for age no tunche yan for experience
6: embrem
0: okay what can say be very important professors we
6: eh
4: consultant,
0: specialist, one of the and most importantly, yeah, yeah, kwa jia rai, ayah, penu. Did he answer you?
4: And to me,
0: because if you bring heat, you'll be met with heat.
4: Doctors, so much, me. Me so far because, what's a convenient chief executive?
0: We got 32. One year, Bonnie,
4: yeah. Ah, now, be, let you know, Sammy, what just listen me? Eh? I can't know. We did miss Sram. Mamu, chief director, and the chair let you lose
0: the same. Chief director,
4: Miss Sram. What do you? What can't let you know, baby, or see? When we investigated the PRO.
6: Aye.
4: Of convenient.
0: Oh, good day, we
6: have a good
0: when we investigate,
4: Mr. Akan also sent
0: you. When we investigate, we are buying
4: security.
0: Wabeka, why am I? Why am I?
4: And yes, Wabeka, PRO, Akwa and Sinura, Chief Executive of Konfanochi, communication be our say back out, no, and you are not a debate. Or the Suma ni PRO, not PRO are communicating. And the one bang and a PR why? And now Obi, I've been one so page you maw. And you know yet people say, on step what I know for them the man. Eh? I cannot. On your one shiny may. One shiny may. How can you say, sir? PRO, I community release through the boss, management decision, wa convey to the press. Who's the investigator? For what? Eh? Or mame niema mate teno. So be page side manayen. Or mami musa sa net ye. And ye investigation. Step aside. Na udu obi asim. He? Onya di oyen. Minister for health. Jadia oyen.
0: More fire.
4: Uye bebunu.
0: More fire.
4: Jadia oyen.
0: More fire.
4: Jadia oyen.
0: I support you into two.
4: No ubida. PR on the ground in the day.
0: Into two.
4: No.
0: PR on your messenger.
4: Yes.
0: Enti ompe obi akye na omukwache ne boss no ena makye ne boss enti end of story ena ne boss so onye bone bia enti wache ne ja no
4: and what is this
0: boss
4: are you investigating for
0: him empanu 37
4: why are they
0: what wa 61 tio empanu 37 wa 61 ena 61 kra no ama ibinum de dada from 34 enti onti mi mfa bi nka ho bio enti minister Kandwei and the doctors for
4: the communicating the boss management decision was the investigating
0: lab for so munye juma
6: issues na
0: say wa baba be
6: yan na
0: sorry
6: na wa be issues na
4: omo kain
6: no
4: was suspended eko
6: eko
0: what say then
6: issues na eko
0: company 37
6: ah omo di your account
0: why ma
6: enji o suspended na dey
0: hwe o say your solutions so we ho atwa hia ye ho hospitals na isisi wa mumbe kajantum na yen share dwuma se na sansem nyina ntwa no eno dia kando
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0: 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who call you a yan kwa, not doctors ni be an aminatun and saffro. Then Kobani saw the question penny, who bequest it from.
1: That's what we said, the Amukasi.
0: Now we're still
1: there, bea, yet deadly biano. They say, also the homony judgment. Was the fair bea deadly bea, confirmation, Ediba. Almost so many judgment. The fair bea deadly bea, it's missing the Bakuno, Obu,
0: and Yamia and Fafidia.
1: Yeah, okay, Same. 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
0: mon ko ya bibidu. 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
0: Yami we be.
1: Who's that? Oh, Confano Chiru.
0: Me know ya adjune. Me know ya adjune. But we say,
1: Sisi ya refere biya diya. 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
1: Me di adia ya na politicians na adia fa education hon. Adia fa health hon. Ene adia fa mofrane. Omo di dia gross I am in charge you because I dey education say we are need na ka put
0: internal doctor internal doctors in person omo chair political macho men or some small power small omia o kaka na
1: because say emergency is air bed na be fine because private hospitals dey be oha only sika obetu ya hono I don't understand this ko fie ko
2: we you should be for regions
0: on say you to talk to Ambulance na you did treat Kumasi Hushia referral. No. Ambulance na crowd do na battery crowd with problem. Until you talk to you remember more referral, they have no problem. Until I can't on tea, or my CEO Nemra. Doctors Nimba Yejumano. Period.
1: Still, I also must see you
0: on the Mamma and 3 working days starting from today. Wama see you now, my dear, and your doctors no super Bomijano Mujina. Until young cobra doctors no more meeting, Tia Bomb Price by 12 noon. No mu meeting ni dem fa so pa.
1: Oh, yes, Romo, dey ni pam kwanti.
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1: Politicians yo mo nyune ye ho. Politicians yo nyune ye ho.
0: Nana Redu say,
1: yeah, na yes, ever start talking.
0: Nana Redu say, cowards die many times before their death. The villain never taste death, but once.
1: Over.
0: Say, Same, more fire. Fire, they have to be a guacando. Mommy, I'm quite a name.
1: Oh,
0: Kufi Adam Sajene, dear. I'm sorry, the door so.
1: Sorry. Kid, Tim say, Coco, he owns to be in the month for them, I'm sorry. Body, I'm coming, I'm sorry.
0: Saudi Arabia for no come on, come on, come on, come on, come on, come on, come on, come on, come on, come on, come on, come on, come on, come on, come on, come on, come on, come on, come on, come on, come on, come on, come on, come on, come on, come on, come on, come on, come on, come on, come on, come on, come on, come on, come on, come on, come on, come on, come on, come on, come on, come 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on, come on, come on, come on, come on, come on, come on, come on, come on, come on, come on, come on, come on, come on, come on, come on,
1: 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You know.
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1: 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A beer of Panta, what is to me, hey, and also call. Na your faces to come from Conogos over in the other building, going for the station in the room. And to make a food, Nature's Smile Dental Clinic at the amount. Now, KFC, and so at the wow deal, Abba. Now, what would you know? That you're 35 Ghana pay, 2 crispy tenders, 1 juicy chicken, and I face small chips, 35 Ghana. Umpay win up a day. Then I drink a cry and say, Google no moment to don't wait today. 10, 20 cities, 20 cities.
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1: 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We are Zipman Plus Herbal Capsules. Prrrr. Panyang. Yes, some. We are instant na. Ndi chief achi.
2: Yes.
1: Asarubedi ako.
2: Oh.
1: Kwami ano.
2: Hey.
1: Dasamwa.
2: Hey.
1: Wani biye.
2: AOB.
1: AOB.
2: Brother man. Opposite.
1: Opposite. Where instant na where o fire at 10 minutes here na domani tiri ana se o cheche koro a sisi ha enti petros ri na no na wotwe we hese be save obi abi
4: we dey offer we see 20 minutes
1: we see 20
4: not 10 minutes you there for the one grow
1: come na jibai I'm going to 45 minutes. If you come right here, I'm
4: going to go. Yes, what is your question? I'm going to go to Mediagro.
1: I'm going to go to Mediagro. Come right here, Uluwa. And you're going to go to Mediagro. And you're going to go to instant intipe Zipman plus Heba capsules. Pay me no nom. Na ubeti denne. So you know, kwe adaro man anu pay. Yadi agudi hunsem. 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Na mami penny vika. Roye finidi. Dickness Suzanne. Uzo fiye. Man Suzy. Your friend is of mommy.
4: Okay.
1: Dubai.
4: Wakrano.
1: Nay, Makrano. Dubai police station.
4: So, oh, but there
1: Oh, Church of Pentecost. Shalom Assembly. Was on Tesso. And Nura and the name birthday.
4: Oh,
1: into a belated.
4: Wow.
1: Yes, belated birthday to, Dickness Suzanne Usefriye, so for mommy, Man Suzy,
4: yeah.
1: Of Shalom Assembly.
4: Yeah.
1: What task here, Chuana?
4: Over the weekend.
1: Over the weekend.
4: At high basin, so a birthday.
1: And you must use
4: it.
1: Susie, and the group special, special baby.
4: Atapuku, toothbrush, paste the idea.
1: You could not,
4: Chef, about 2 a.m.
1: That's a 2 a.m. commentary. You're crazy.
4: Yo. It's young credit. I'm near for updates. I'm from my own phone cross. So, young for latest updates. I'm from my best shot several tennis over the weekend. Now, Roland Garros, Machete French Open, and your climax CBBA, Memorandum from now. Manafem, Woko Memanafem, Alexander Zverev, and finally, Olande, the Grand Slam title, and we're chasing Achewa Bra, na Eludunum, Onusu Vakame, Flavio Caboli, Achewa Timmy Edgy Edison in Aswa, we're trying to 6146-8476, and that's 6146-6467, and we're trying to 6-1 Edison Aswa, Onusu Tra Caboli Edgy, the Roland Garros, no Edison in Aswa, Ne any Casemie Payan Chen Semwa, Zeref 82, Jawa Bra, one of Swift Flavio Caboli, Ajay de Roland Garros, Eddie City Nassau.
5: Well, first of all, I want to congratulate Flavio. Unbelievable 2 weeks, reaching your first Grand Slam final, playing this way in your first Grand Slam final was incredible. Not many people do that, so. Congratulations to you, and really from the bottom of my heart, I hope that you will hold one of these trophies very soon. I also want to congratulate the team, because for me, it's one of the nicest teams on.
4: Wow, I know I have Zeref Wabra, Waji, the first Grand Slam title, where he's sitting now, so, and I'll tell him, can I? And when she, my family just said, my born family teenager, Mera and Driver, and we need the first Grand Slam title, and she, a few way, Roland Garros, and my family, my man of family, now, at the first time, wa Obia and Sue GBA, the teenager, Mera and Driver, one on a J, the first Grand Slam title, Wabra, no trap police qualifying, did it measure, Swalenska, and we'll try no, AJ Edison, now so 6-3, 6-2, and Amira Andriva, Wocha Maya Schwalinska, AJ, the French Open, Mabo Anam from Nom, Eddie Essin in Nassua, Adessa, Oya Russian AC, the Andriva, I bet the youngest woman, where we need the Roland Garros statue, Fitama, Monica Sales, AJ, the year 1992, Wabra, 1 hour, 22 minutes, and Odicha, Maya Schwalinska, AJ Edison, now so same way now, Mira Andriva, what else ready to job?
6: Hello everyone. Of course, first of all, congrats to Maya for these amazing 3 weeks, passing through qualis, winning so many matches, beating so many great players. Congrats to your team as well. You guys have done an amazing job, amazing work. You're a very tricky opponent. I wouldn't want to play against you one more time. So, I wish you the best of luck for the
4: Wait, I am Milan Driver, bra, I don't switch out. Maya Swalinska aje the first Grand Slam title. And they're sitting in the French Open. Me and to football. Over the weekend, for Tino Paris, Mr. Samson Kwame Yamechemo, my president, Tino Na, Osikio, 65% of the vote, and he had 21,741 ballots. Wabrari Kwame Enrique, and he had 35%, and he had 11,814. And my sister, for Paris, ever twice way, Juma, until the year 2030, and, about completely what bra. Where first election, the previous five presidential elections, no, na they are on opposed 2009, 2013, 2017, 2021, 2025, the 2026, were on opposed. And I said, we more action on swap by the previous five in there, ne on opposed, and on a switch in the choir. No, I said, bo, I said, ne, and I'm searching 150 million euros, or about quite drama, so I don't want to bo, young nervous, Victor Mercado Ferran Vitenha, and Michael Olise Dinsem, but the Kofa Galactico Baco, and my uncle

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2: Netherlands, Uzbekistan, France, Northern Ireland, Peru, Spain, and friendly game. And also, Rafael Leo, Portugal friendly game. Odi red card. And I'm some of the red card in Chile, no. Yes, I'm paying for your investigations. The Bubona, I hear you walk up, no. The first two matches, I hear Obama say, Oko Switzerland, Rosso Crociatia, Rom F and I issue official warning. I say, Oko, baby, Omusu Besu, San Diego, California, now. Wa won bi o ma koto to o mu e wo mu training ground so no o mu nsa sa wo wo no e kru a ne e fa nsa poison anu a den nti o mu the warning ada mo mo mbe ba sa team base so sa wo wo no o ma test e hun se o mu nso e ade o mu poison anu a den anu nche ne wo ko o nso o mu do so mbe de wo yi o mu nyina na e zo ko mo abrofo nso de o mu ti ase mi yen ko mo
3: aha ge gugu mo
2: hey pedi di tv kra de afra ni ma de mo Christian Damien Eriksen, I'm not Denmark, but friendly game. I tell Ukraine, was not collapsing. Almost say, why we getting a consciousness there? Never no boy, never ya, I'm penny bear beans now. Sans say, free time more. I'm okay, no oppression after the Eurosma. Only defibrillator, this and Bosnia, they know. Or twice to open football there. Nancy Yadia Equi, M1O, NT. Abey on pen baby no one sense Christian Damien Eriksen a footwear de man no and much Robin van Persie fan of no a jana kwan basa se prisoner say July 13 our England I'm in Birmingham munyi na bo feeling give me for the foreign front no and for your senior
3: well on obu ko video dem say sports minister no copy mu our second chance sorry na enura we dey same kakra etu jawo
4: we share rankings now omo aya We Iraq free war and a Ghana. Eba and it says Ubia and Dwin say Ghana Yebeya de Ewa World Cup. And so Yedi and Abe de Yenim say the stone of David Cha David Edikum Goliath no Yebeji Efriha Edi Ako Black Stars camp. I'm a Black Stars Ebe Konka all I can see our boy now. That is what will happen. Enti Papa Yedawasi.
3: Okay, Auntie Papa, Yedawasi. Now we are Prophet Stephen Adum Chedia, and so a bompire Israel Sports Minister.
5: Yamin Shira, what?
6: Amen.
5: Michelle!
6: Jesus!
5: Pa! Nakopawa dance.
6: Amen! Yes! Yes!
5: Amen!
6: Amen!
5: Go for it!
6: Amen!
5: You are free!
6: Amen!
5: The Abinzi. And you are going to be down.
6: Jesus.
5: Not an Indian to be down.
6: Oh.
5: Oh. And for Africa.
6: Yes.
5: And to be down.
3: Okay, indeed. Adun, I don't
2: know.
3: Prophet. Stephen Adum Chedia.
2: Hona, Dr.
3: Brendan Thomas Asante, so, I am Blasters striker, one also, Wakasana, Ochessa, previous generation, meet say, Mike Lesian, Asamoja, and John Pencil, one also, Nyakonya, say, one also, Betroni DMB, our Blasters, Bukunim.
7: Continues to write a story. Of course, we know that we've had moments that have, you know, the world has been behind us at times, seeing, you know, the tough things that we've been through as a team. And we feel like there's a story to complete, and we want to, as players, step forward and to, you know, right the wrongs, if I can say that. But yeah, definitely push it past the levels that have been done before. And we're lucky that we've got the support of the previous generations, and you know, the likes of, you know, Michael Essien was here in camp, and you know, Asmajan. John Pinto, so we've got that support from the people who were there, and that means a lot.
3: Oh yeah, yeah, and also players. Me and Samo Amano, I will say Blasters players, and they walk up at the moment. Alexander Jiku, Mohamed Salasu, and I feel Kudus Mohamed, which is our players, so many Blasters.

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3: It's a man right cheers and I keep on listening to DJ called Cash over hype.
4: Guess what? Utie DJ called Cash. 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

0: Valley and Castle Bishop. But we've done in the question several times of Kukuba. In fact, young 4 years ago, or my Penny Rollins, he or about the typical form. Hey, you Russia, Ukraine. But the point is that I don't think a minority may push it. I don't mean be a minor. I was seeing a national evacuation plan, and not say evacuation policy. I bet idea now say, why you say you're a faso? Why you say you're a faso? The best time proper integration plan and as a policy and a national integration plan will be a employee will be discussion and we catch yourself and who be here say many a times or money in have been sister booking a year and you access some of these things now you have to say who see that is it that don't go say near the SRDW you have to meet me a bamboo say you are buying a junior moon be our year will be a 5,000 then when we are there the company but to never get gonna for you now come on people bet in your cattle so 5,000 years sir then 10,000 thousand years sir then 10,000 now Ghana for you now and to me now as some brand for someone to bet me integrating the whole world into the country me face say you do serve the persona and go in the public who and you know them never your money now you're doing it to the moon you have a proper national integration plan for the evacuation. But this is not the first time Ghana is doing evacuation. They started with Jakotopeni Breso, Rollins evacuation. A friend is saying, Openi Kufa evacuation. Evacuation is here permanent. So any news, and then you have the full novelty. But you bought by number, so we take this at initiative. Now you have no more who care, Germany. You have the
1: Honorable, Brana Woodin Komowichin, as a man who can in an essay, and nay, Yashasia, Yadea, man yourself. Aya Fahia, Assembana, one more cowman, Tennessee, Ubeka says streets in a swa, Honorable Atintia workers and Nadia, yet one more banners from yourself beer for the for whom.
0: Oh, Becca said, so what she did you snow? Mode Banua, now what she did you snow? Said you more play moo. Omoa, if you see your ministry, you receive your mo, and come on, I've been moody, largely tells you that, as a Yaman, which largely is a newspaper, yes, sir. But I hope, Paddy, we must look even beyond that. Send a bear. Like I keep saying that. In fact, evacuation, and yet this is not the first time we're evacuating. What is different now is that evacuation where you are here in India, where you know cameras is so from plane to country, you know, cameras is so, I know the money is different. Apart from that, evacuation that you know, has always been different. It's always been a friend is a quiet silence about nothing your people are here integrating them. When one I had a camera new for me, a sisua, Sebi, a man I had different from the other one. Apart from that, evacuation, yeah, this is not a new one we are doing in this country.
1: Honorable Bakwa, when you said, now not making kind document to be a Minzaka, yeah, and your course was South Africa, said, when you're offered the Kaya attacks, we cost a beer cost when you said, men can chiawa subwa krana, best of found what she and us and so near beer cost of one year, nothing in us will come back, Ghana, this and paper in your hooka, and TA besides moving forward to your dad, Timono, and then there was a Ghana now for South Africa, mine, yeah, yeah, now put that for us, sincere, young quarters.
0: You see, and Amono and I am used to final and make an asset take initiative. For the first time, the South African president is responding through a press conference to some of the things that are happening. In fact, conversation now, yeah, they call a Ukraine, a Ukraine, so another move. another step in the right direction. Send your bear Ghana and continent in African continent in the woman over to be then quiet a lot of country back on the Ghana and South Africa and Nigeria and South Africa. Then remember quiet Obia or continent in so and then another to movie. I think that is the baby or say it in Italy. No, be a team this and commodity. Nothing but do baby no and quiet say. And yet, on my back, to be in South Africa and Kenya, but they not taking decision. They not taking resolution. We are in my headlines, a friend's roadmap. I am not command the first one. A bad boy. And that time, maybe, you bet me, I can say, Ghana for no, and also we could be in South Africa. We bet me, and also bet me, and my papa, a bad boy, no, boy. So that they will not be like, hey, listen to Ramaphosa. Yes, for my dear one, man. And one point at the time, Obi be full star of mining brand. Obi full star of mining brand, and he excess of mining tolerant. And this of mining brand, he be a juma. And your mouth for no name brand, he be say, or moon sem, and answer or moon sem, yeah, yeah, juma. That is not how it's supposed to be. It's a mining brand, no, yeah, juma, yes. Obi be a promo illegally. And Obi be a promo, not all yeah, illegal, and juma be a. And now I also sell the Nifaso. And yet, man, for the veteran Kojima, it's seen. So that is the difference between Emrano and Okan Wasemi. When we get to that point, I say, MBS Ghana 471 Ebe Yeka. But the Bako Ubiya or Si Ubi Mansua, Yena Yakayaka, Nasia Yenwe, Yen Yesen and Yaya. So that time we have been doing, but the processes we are on, hey, another leg of the issue, I think we are very easy. Like, if you remember, and maybe we can say, and was said, yeah, she said you can't carry your documentation here because if you baby or mine, you better say you did such a canas, you did such a way every time running. Now I'm rubbing the money and you're being a compensation. And me, your friend, you say, justice, my enemy, I'm no more.
1: You,
0: I believe strongly that that's uncommon. It is coming from for a friend, say, I'm not yet your biggest uncommon.
1: I'm really
0: nothing common. Say, you're too too, and you're my empire record. Empire evidence. Send your big yeah. That be a sorry. And for you say you need evidence enough to prosecute our matter, or we don't have grounds enough to lay our charges. Send a big high. You're being a so papa. I think for my neighbor, I think the minister, I can say, and say, the fact that you take legal actions against South Africa. South Africa responded almost to say, deny evidence.
1: Ewe ya beda se ene wadaji enti mraswe bedweni ya wosu madesia wawabu tumefre mwa batu mpesu ya sonabu nana asafuji aye ma yentua kase ya bwone suwe insu hili ya adia sese die etite wa mai gana ni 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

0: 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Nature will definitely come at you. When you go upon a year and a half, a person, or say baby or hoyager, nothing to talk a sheer power bar, a banya baby acotina. Now, in sooner tonnage, I hear nothing in your quank a crack and cacra acco, a reverse no. Nancy Sunipa and Indian Numinian Samuno. 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Into normal case, that are near one, a fian fian, because now, no volumes now, you lose from those points, Nina, that points, Nina, no, and no, as you see, I have a piba. In the air, Banania, the Bianfano, a Baconco for fee. But the Demicas ultimately, now, maybe a Honso, ah, yet to two in real gumuno, so a man in reduce capacity of the. Drains no, and agates no. These are human factors which is causing us a lot. So, and see, it's about time I was say, Timamufono, ye guy the air, you know. But, MJ Edubebia, I was say, you call it a spade, not a digging tool. Now, you're striking whip, no. Now, Oma Phillips, our wetlands, meaning now, local authorities, assemblies, meaning now, me, I should say, assemblies, any. It's about time we need to go back to those areas. Now, yeah, re-engineer all those ponds back. And if you're going to say, yeah, because we're going to say, yeah.
1: Engineer Kofi Richard, what do you mean? Aside of engineer, Ghana Hydrological Authority, me panche wo. If you say, I'm going to say, ye was our how ya wobble swing in Abbe Sabri and Sangye Bay and I'm penny for my ye.
0: Okay, so a group of ya say ye if it be in Kambum collaboration from ye point of view, no ye local authorities in the world to me say omu a preventing crop for say me ya ya can one say me in crop and co home could see dying. But to say better than us omu no more to me, no. So mama permit ni ade but who buta bebre nso so a bebre se nti mama wo nyina obi ani permit but they make out to say nti we say so mu ni permit dia they are not supposed to be there and they were say you could drill in egu but they make it means that assembly no authorities na ama ho kwai nti no yan Ghana Hydro Authority no your place our rule no say you check assemblies local authorities on here omo hwe sa on particular jurisdictions no say a high and sit down high and what's so into if the onus lies on the local authorities on be enforcing law no this is where the issue is and the enforcement of the law that is why we have the issue and it's about time I was say sorry waka na ne was say yeah no yeah
1: Na jase engineer na anu bi kran kwa mwa somewhere 2024 ya waka se. Mbebi ya du ni ye hiyandi efene se drainage master plan ni. Asema waka ni se siye. Se ye kru mkume mkuma ama mwenu mpenifuwe down on answere ama diya mubeka oma mfuwe nye juma even. The $6 billion now we see here at the Kenya your drainage system emun ye nyampo ni esan ya ye beba square one won
0: and the increment like I said some my yes estimate you crown it's barely about 4-5 years and I think so 4 years ago and ye yes estimate no considering say now your was ponds ni lagoons and for m kuti dan wo ho so in the mass is here, you can't say estimate na a bear more. But say, you per se, yes, I'm called back to Niamekaena. It means that I was saying, yeah, enforcing laws, no? So, and analysis, and now I'm going to baby, one of your sister stations say, your best friend, ECG force, so. In comfort, baby, I was saying, baby, I was so much now. I'm here, supply of power. With the trouble, they should deny them. But they make county as it. So once they deny them from supplying power, no, a big discourage and confobe bring some back across now. Obviously, make us and say, okay, the Nipano will see cannot be smart or generate any idea. How sustainable would that be? For how long? If I don't know saying, and they me, you know. It's your best room. A woman say, a business, anom, or more, and so soon, Sebi, any properties, who near Genesis here. It's your best friend. Uko wager, Rams extra you running now. Ebe yon wan. Media ba, eya hinti, uko shesi ni eko, kwe si danye si extra yon mwa. Ibisa wan se, sebe prediat, and se, epono, there's a high tide. Nase insu toy, the whole day. Nase insu ne fi lagoon me, wase ko si ni mwa, nase, si no, e was flora. Nase, the whole lagoon no se to me mkwa. It means that it will go into their rooms. It will go into their homes. Send them in county, Massey. In the best way, now a banner's answer to why electricity near the Nanamu in Nano. One year careful now, Kuruma. It's me, electricity, it's Mukun. In the best way, on some almost so ever supply power, no. Almost so yes, Romo, almost shankle for the documents, almost assemblies, almost yes, I do, you know, Asana, almost a supply of power, no. And that is another dimension, I said, Yasrasia, I actually said, and was said, yes, your so.
1: Okay. Engineer Kofi Richard, me pache wo. 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Ewo Ghana Hydrological Authority a ehye Ministry of Works and Housing as see. 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
0: 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But for the make of ultimacy, and then I hear a here to see ya. Sebi, young engineers there who profess the solutions. Now, Sebi, pray that baby, I can say, yeah, yeah, you might need bigger crown. Sebi, instituting by, you know, young to say almost so any other issue. Now, baby, Sebi, a new places now for our hot nano. Ah, oh, my engineer, you know, young engineer, be our honor. Those are the places that problems in a free bar. Now, idea said the mechanic no collaborative effort I was say and sometimes you know communities you know so obi ba what obi what make us what na ho for 20 years 10 years 30 years ohun we be da and so no o kwa ho se se because say na e bi wa ha na papa ya be si dan e si ho na wa block no so the question is that into mo tra wona nipa ni si dan e si ho no mo no community dey na mo here e some to me fighting the panel said the bian pin ma won si dan ac ha amon for si dan si kwa mu e so community sin ka hwe problem ne basis here then they come back to us and I said been pretty as an you one man I mean you can't see problems na won yin anu won ti mi hu no baby a until no said been pretty as an until me ka say a collective effort local authorities no almost say I was some boy yan kakra na nye ye nyina no edi mu
1: Naja sa engineer, nkwa mwa ye di fans uye hui. se se etwa mu se ye insutobra keke wo ababa ye oman ne hawo
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1: Okay, engineer, sana be kwa 30 seconds. 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
0: Bi pa cho ayen.
1: This is say say dia ne dia na betumi amia hu say out of the Garrett don. We ne yanya dia fi so.
0: Oh, meti me ka say Garrett no. Eh hwe odo no. E na hwe Greater Accra so so aye wo about 9 basins. 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
2: 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cotta dear one city a dear but overqua ya say 10 city the nuns has overqua a ya see a qua could do 200 cities and near man the group come say where dear and yanosa baby a genano wa tono chalk a bit in a one musa now seminar research analysis was a economist Integrated Social Development Center, ISODEC. Osaye Adjunct Lecturer, University of Professional Studies, Accra. Dr. Ademu Abile. And what I say, Minister of Finance, no, woman, I dear, but as I say, woman, focus, no, echo, we are economists, I afraid, be supply side factors. Supply side factors. Nasa supply side factors ya make ho asemi. Etrese a driver by supply side talent. Ya excessive demand imperative policy makers. Yeah, tell us here. And come to me, aye we nyina ansana etumi ejina. Enti kandye waka. But sani yeme ya ma boss we ya memua ansana kwaya na nofafa keke.
3: So if the imported inflation does not exceed that, it can only be possible if imported inflation does not exceed the 5% that he's talking about. So yes, he can project, but if you are not able to make sure that you hold the indicators that will enable you to have inflation at that level, it's not going to work. So for me, I think that the finance ministry and the monetary policy authorities must make sure that we focus on supply side, because inflation in Ghana is no demand side problem at all. So for me, I think that the way they are tackling inflation is a misdiagnosis. So we have to focus on the supply side. It's a supply side problem. And I wonder how we are going to be able to achieve our inflation target when the diagnoses are wrong.
2: Wow. Sir, Adiano, supply side factors, no? And necessary, yama yeni kopa. Na, Dr. Abrian San Fans, one watcher say, inflation problem, no one kasa ye kano. Aye, overwhelmingly, supply driven. Na, say, one ye, na, overwhelmingly, supply driven, no end, na, baby, as I say, tina. Na, we estimate, no, aye, about 90% aye, a country, inflationary pressure. Not as a surprise side constraint in order form.
3: The Bank of Ghana thinks that the inflation that we are having in Ghana is demand driven. But I can tell you that the inflation that we are having in Ghana, 90% of it is a supply side problem. So in the long run, the Bank of Ghana must focus on the supply side so that we'll be able to increase production. So that when we increase production, it will match the amount of money in the system. So that we don't think that it is all about we having more money chasing fewer goods. And this kind of solution are all short term. It's not going to change the fundamentals of our economy. And so this is the advice that I can have for them.
2: That is it. The artist, Okasi, a research analyst, economist, integrated social development center, ISODEC, Osa, adjunct lecturer, University of Professional Studies, Accra, UPSA. Dr. Ademu Abile, Yenia George Osei.
1: Ewiema, Yansan Sunko Ahmano Soe. 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Now, Ministry of Finance, you're Jesse Kamudia Mamu, 1.6 billion Ghana citizens, Samunche, Namun Fanto Tonyama, and a Greek ministry said, yeah, here, yeah, who's out? 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
0: so and e no kwa no that tell you
1: congestion mi bi so eh then na se omo fa e sika na ma na deputy finance minister e be fa for kasa ya di kana mo ten ti e be mo no so akasa. In the ministries, there's something behind the scenes that every public in any.
0: Baby, I want you to
1: say. Yes, you must send your bear, drink, you know, and I hear a cry, yes, every day, you know, you know, you know, you know, you know, you know, you know, you know, you know, you know, you know, you know, you know, you know, you know, you know, you know, you know, you know, you know, you know, you know, you know, you know, you know, you know, you know, you know, you know, you know, you know, you know, 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
0: Okay.
1: I
0: am
1: not suggesting
0: there's
1: something behind the scenes that
0: maybe I'm in union. Okay. And when you say governance expert na me bisa anya bia. Sound come we kra na unhia se ye twene dire na me dia ma na me fa ma na unhia ba de sa. Ye omanfo na ye tie gidie ben and ye benya ewo ministries ahodwe mu titiu and wo musikasem.
1: No kra ani nyame anim. Se ehu benhia because obi akansem. I want financial application. Now, yes, you can have a book sooner. And yes, you can get through. Yes, governance is about what? Transparency. Transparency, no? And now, you have more information to the public. And if you want to go to the cancer, you have to say, this is one part, and you have to say, I'm on record, you have record what? And if you have to say, it's over Globe News, and that is also Globe News, no? Records will show. Or if you have to say, it's not going to be yeah, the ministry in the city is 85%. The implication is that the amount of money we give, into where there are shortfalls, or no so many blame no from the public and from all other stakeholders. And the only thing that the government, the kind and the no grant, the when the no dia, let us say, because we can't dia do so, I'm going for the first, and no the no grant, every so and no the no grant. Now the no grant so. So anka ministers ni mienu, in fact main minister no, anka nye a public statement. Go bet you have for phone, I've read the minister, not the deputy. Say say now deputy na for crown and never pre. In the young na young correctista misinformation of our bunting. They could have done this as ministers. But my yen is no way draw, no way abeka, we draw and also emwa. That band is TX and yeah, as I say. And yeah maybe cosu, is it power play? Is it poor governance? And I said, there are a lot of things I yes, you bet me a visa. But I'm not a man say, a great minister, the year, no, dear, the pass one, no, no, a quay of us, who ya no, and I enter
0: you. And to Eddie and Kwame, if he has some ya fena, where to my way, we are to come away. Oh, you. My young nurser dog. Governance expert, Dr. Benjamin Otri Ankra, when him dear papa, Oko University of Ghana, Lagos, ya wabia. 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
0: Emma
1: be yet
0: as made you win. Nina and say, Jesse. Minaba. What I mean, try to see. Not just video na dia my da Facebook page, you see, and one. And yet, here for Madame Mumbran Peace FM 104.3, a Facebook page. Now, as someone here can, you will be a crown minister, a quaque lunch and one or panel executives, next one woman a quain, a simple and pumo, quem one video, and it was a CA, not Munshebi. Jesse, and to us, Madame.
1: If you are no panel who said a media candidate to Jano, a minister, a banon, and the NDC executive, our more new abrim, a sea pine, sir, Emiritia will be a chairman, a year lance commission, a Tunipa, any EPA, Mr. Tunipa be 20 training, a month for Nemo, a more year party, and as for my buying the Wassono, a more executive Nibi Wahonoma, almost one more concession under small scale mining. Now, some more friend, Oman Freombi. And with the Omu Dihun Yao Pase, I didn't see any training intentions who are president, Eddie Abba, Ama Musome, Tinia Benefit, Ewa Hunibino, Oma Fre, a year party executive, and after party members Nibian Count, and on Emma, Omu Boko Jang, and a crop BSA, Omu Cheng, Emma Minister, and the Chem Crown for Elantin, or as a minister, and no one Kasa, Mao Kumato, and Yem, and Sana Minister, it's me, 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
2: 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Woman country, woman cough when you now say, Etiana, woman Tiano, woman giant, woman Sakwajuma. A son say, and they act 162, 163, and 651, no, and no, a webra. I saw that and so. I saw to suffer when we say, or don't fire a dominance yet in Kumwa, and that would quada, Junda, a tosudu. Woman bodeti account. 2 p.m. Eye we are bringing home you know. Mumra Mesia wunumwe. 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A National Labour Commission for and a desacrate pia. Wakatira konfwa noti doctors association. 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
0: Na sasa mwenti ya kwa umano suwa kwa kwa diye chire mkomo. 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Wasanso Asumpeng, se former presidential advisor on health, Dr. Anthony Nsiasare. Doge, we are kwaba?
3: Ya, yeah, jami ni abana, what is
0: it? 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
3: Yo, bachi ya atifu njina. Nikoji, May 2001. Now you were Kufo Abayam Ramreno. Obafia, Gino, Confanachi, the Dianamica, say Confanachi, a health center, a polyclinic, a metropolitan hospital, and as a district hospital, Kumasi Metropolis. A sign a regional hospital, the whole of Ashanti region. And they sign ye teaching hospital, like tertiary institution, as a specialized teaching, you know, it free the whole of the middle belt, and the northern belt, and even part of western, north, I mean, western region, it's part of central region, it's part of eastern region, you know, Konfanochi, and the BACIA, you know. It's even here, Konfanochi. Nah, yeah, it's a big deal, Konfanochi. Yaba Konfanochi. Ye, Any do na a bar of a notchy casualty. Casualty so, some of the war you can say, Madame, a kitty, and maybe dear so. No patients look at the form you put a good travel and walk and go for. Samren, eh, you know, Honsenka, in your accident, emergency be near Famboa. And now Becaya, you are performing so, somewhere in 2008. I have a yes, argument now, and he had you rooted for this about. Omo. Ashanti region can also Ashanti region need this big hospital, any regional hospital. Sinanka, you can be the biggest regional hospital, 250 beds. Ah, yeah, the course, yeah,

0: nye lawyer emse eno oni ho kwan sa ose ko kachire oma board fo na yesa se ka mu ye sure se ke ko duba bia bi
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1: 500 from 305 to 500 aferede ne be ka ho
0: 300 today 100
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0: 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regional minister ko kon kan da bia me ne no na me regional minister ade akaba ye ho ajuma there be a me kwa me ko kan wa sense mpa chomo mi mame na me nko fo enya asumpie ba ye nka se obi ye obi adi 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Let me tell you something. The chief executive from here, you know, knows the best international global practice. Who is chief executive? Master, we also in charge. It do be a beer, also with the escalating in Yama, and that's the best in Yama, also with the media, who is there? Who between Yama, other all the periphery hospitals, I hear Jumana, Oma, Ama, Rana perform. Again, baby, baby, Bruchima, baby, hospital ya sana yeno miko yuta nawe kutia kako ya adye ya honi nyana hanswa nise omu intensive case ya manji ubiya ube ya elective case ubiya naze ubiya ubiti yama 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yi. Because I don't know how the directive was. Who must have directives now? I was thinking, any president was in coma. If you can't see the hospital of one. Because hospital, yeah, everyone, Obeya ya sapa pa na te bibia en kanonku. Ye toso mi no no. A pomudin e gwa ofo mi e gwa ofo nso. O se won so o guide wo o protect wo. Because when the law is aba, o kwa koya di e be ye negligence na fie na ko jina court. If you ko jina court, doctor no en ye sue no ye sue hospital no. E ti tem dia no se gwin o wey nyina ho. And there are other hospitals that wo for example, new hospitals are you
1: give me. Now, no, doctor, say, I'm Sabian Abubosu. One more sound, more deno. No. Do they have that capacity? I'll bet me as an emergency nurse for.
0: Yes, why not? But quite, I don't have a quite community emergency. I don't have a temper, intimate emergency. I don't have a Konongo hospital, Konongo master community emergency. I don't have a Menshia hospital, any new hospital or swami. Any the other hospitals in the Ashanti region, they said the new ones, Mr. Bronum, any Kedye, any Manson Kwanta, any Swami, ah, you dear, you know, you dear, I didn't need to be here again. A bit of emergency, Baba Kono, Obia, Pesel Oba, Kesimu, because I knew ya was on Alba. And don't you know, going forward, you know, or say, maybe imagine with the Biamica, say, me say, specialist about a contract of one watching Kua, or then go sign war. Other hospitals be your first. Now be a once a week, we are over one residence, and now we pay doctor for no. It may decentralize the training of the doctor for no, the nurse for no, in Hamburg for good. San was here, but the American they say, the animal new media, your wing here, and they say, your payola, a candle, shall say, Seria hospital, tread the new food crew, a quambiazo. Which I'm going to say within the next 1 week or 2 weeks. They say we have almost a point. A quabby, a woman, a quabby could be doing here. A far, the yes, a far, say we are home. Why you got our own money, maybe the whole energy. And no one said, oh, Fano Kuwa would be about 3 weeks, no between the Kotal and Nakuso. After all, your hospital be on a Kotal. Now, comfort, one more walk the yes, and I say we are now. Hospital, a regional hospital, and yes, we are. And I will repeat it again. A regional hospital, and yet even a district hospital for Mosumchi, and the whole region of Ashanti region. In Japan, ma hospital na ho e ma no se kwa o ma hospital no afi ye wi ye mu ni e ma na kanie ni ho na dia na anie ma e ma kanie aba hospital wo ye twi me light ni ko ye soft station wo ni mo ho kan 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kwai so banko si and I didn't have contact no or that one was say unya handi o ban yema nema I didn't any affairi o mo ntwe mi sun nyakwa da apart more than the quarters of the hospital to which me issue tin for mo chow I do a very simple to simple thing to do ah o so mutin ye na any money me ya
1: Doctor, we are peace FM Dase Pane Wadaji.
0: You must be Dase. If you want power one day, my child, my church is the picture say, yeah, any agenda 111, a name.
1: Okay. Can you be better? Pa?
0: Won't continue and come on with because this woman, you can come on with bear half of it. She can't hear the end. She cannot, a colonel can say, she cannot hang him. She cannot win him because here the oil fund was sick. Now I say, budget allocation. Into the whole of 2025, the whole of 2026, I had to half of the year. Contact are going in every side. I think, yes, sir, I will be asking money. Yes, I need to teach you my.
1: Yes, sir, that's it. That's it.
0: Yes, I'm fine. Rambo style. I mean, easy, and a coffin. I'm going to buy a cassade. It's young of one of Cassa, board war, or board in a juma. The minister also here with one of the resources. Small one find you. That is the main important thing. I want a Namna, Makoye, if you see your Tamale, if you see your Kaswa, if you see her Kaswa, you're gonna have service body. Tamale, one more board. You call on Akoye Rambo style. You call Raja Akoye Rambo style. Who is here? Any infamous business in your politics?
1: Yami sir, papa.
0: Adam, my friend, maybe I'll try to
1: show you. Me pass show you, doctor.
0: The agenda 113. Baby, maybe service seem work as a buy and put it in a work for men and they come when I'm moving. Woman here, a baby.
1: Dr. Anthony Nsia sorry we no eye kane peni ana wodaji ano yakwa ni ne kodi nkomo mayenyina we so na yenche ehumra sisi ya yes your name is the rest believe we are the best you can't contest
2: Hey, Brad Carpenter. Mm-hmm. When did you need Papa?
3: NMK Nails are with the age of me.
2: Who move back home for? Who boss one ever?
4: And you, Nico Oxford University in Tira.
5: Who go with you soon of Hampus University?
4: Oh,
5: hey, Jesse, do you need my stick on plus four? And not do a Papa NMK Nails. Yeah, I bet that's who from. And I just said, Mammy, Pierre Harmoa, and not got a basis to lie, me boy.
4: Hey, could you just see your home? Come on,
2: hey, Brad Carpenter.
4: Hey, look what I'm say. The Nima Steel Complex are what the Tropical Nails, the Carpenter's Choice ever. You know, Omo and Omo the NMK Nails is waba. 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
5: 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Kumasi the Nima, I was. YF Johnson, Eben GIRO Office, Tamale Kanvili, Eben King David Johnson, Tachima Kenten, Nena Yabwachi Building, and Akran Sukantamanto, Eben GCB Bank, at 4-0244-12-6625, and now 0544-321150.
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6: 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Kumase, ye wakasi station wa ye ne farmers depot ni ne dish anymore. And na konongosi ye be lady diner, e wa golf filling station wa. 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

0: partner na ye Despite Media 21st June miensia woju amene ben kokofu ewe dum yi no Anak Foundation oni Peace and Love Hospital omso mo bo apom din ho daru na wati bi na wadan ho so
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Yeah. Baby, I'll be on Timmy Kabia Mikaos. I hello 101.5 FM. The station with the vision. Despite media. Lunchtime, Jim Medina, the Brew Week. Yami Shaw, so on the 9 AM. And the 8th of June, 2026. And it's the birthday of the legendary gospel musician, evangelist, Edward Akwesi Boateng. Abema, we hit maker. Evangelist Edward Akwesi Boateng birthday. So happy birthday to you, sir. And next year, Miami producer Francis D. Lorenzo. Francis D. Lorenzo. Francis D. Lorenzo. And next year, birthday. Happy birthday to you, brother. Now, Ohiniba Melin of Ebenezer TV. So ene wa woda Ohiniba Melin of Ebenezer TV. Happy birthday to you. And another happy birthday to Nana Yaokidi. Nana Yaokidi inside United Arab Emirates. And this is from your friend Francis of Hello FM. Oh, nice. Mumi enu nyina amuye nafofu amudi bu birthday. Oh, nice, nice, nice, nice. Francis the acoustic Di Lorenzo. And then I down for Nana Yaokidi possible. And then Omudi on birthday. Francis said, now they make a golden tulip. And I said, I'm going to make a. Hey, now they make a. And I'm going to make a phone call. I want to drink. Good afternoon to you. Hey, job one of our Duma Wicks collections. Back from China. We know you're.

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Oh, I know. 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Yeah, kofa commentary. 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
0: 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Tantra Hill, Iron City. A man from was a beer depot, a CSO, a Koshiman, Kumasa Sapasi de Porokra than Chaya, a Bissua Magazine Road, head office, no, no, were beer depot, a CSO, or the Dentum, a Jesua Crow Road, from a swan opposite Alleged Celia, and Papa Meboshan, Tanoso, Bremine, and a man from. 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
5: 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Ya Santora Bank PLC. 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

0: 8:02. 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Hey, good evening, what's up, there, bro? 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
1: Yami adun kaze.
0: Wow, and 8th of June, and 8th of June, and I about 28 in the room.
1: Yeah, 8 June 1980. Mm-hmm. Week 11 of Ghana League.
0: Okay.
1: 46 years ago to now, year born.

0: Barcelona players me ensa ne share 8 goals. 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Iniesta, share 2.
1: 2, okay.
0: And now, Carlos Puyol, share 1. Knockout stage, ball and top spinning net. En route to the finals. Say, PFU group, no. Ball and top net. And I'm ya. That was the very first time, World Cup, Abba African continent. Na Africa, na in host to be that. South Africa, Kwane, Bayo, Mainti, Morocco, ya. Na just so, toso de toso me, no. But na Africa, World
1: Morocco,
0: Cup.
1: Morocco, then, co-host.
0: Co-host.
1: Now, Mr. Portugal, name Spain, girl.
0: Yeah. And that time, no, World Cup, no. 2010, no. And you been ya, Refi, Howard Water, also 14 cars in the grand finale. And Netherlands and Spain, Eco Finals, 14 cars, one red card, they were done matching. So, okay, everything, Netherlands. And Netherlands, in Adia, Omu Empire, Omu Bank, Omu Jidakab, Omu had all the million chance, Van Persie, Ajin Rubin, and the likes, Omu Nina, but not the Nini Omu.
1: And a certain Cassias, too, also. It's too tall.
0: What you say?
1: That's what you say.
0: What you say? Na Andrea and Esther. Echira omu. Masa. Otefia, baby. Otefia, nife yo. But me, what you are? Me, so me, nife yo. Boy, nebe kano. Echira, how to punish them. And echira omu, dia osu oye. And that match, you know, it was exceptional. Okay. Bibia, Timisi, it was World Cup seed. That was, third and fourth place. Germany, Eche, Uruguay. 3-2, eho. And our final stage, you know, so Netherlands, he lose 1-0 against Spain. That was the last, first time, be seen there, say outside continent, Europe, South America, and the whole continent, ever outside Europe, America, ever Africa, Europe country, ever Africa, about the cup. What you say? Now, it be see that Africa soon will still be there. And also, at the echo and change, be out to me see. But, 2010, your destiny power, no. Besine ebia yankopon de bechire Ghana.
1: We had a chance. We had a chance to qualify. Luis Suarez say je ball ni copy ni se copy ball ya no. Inya penalty. Anya boss.
0: Yeah, missing.
1: Inya
0: penalty.
1: Me Luis Suarez did on the no solo support ball from entering the net.
0: Yeah.
1: He was able to stop it.
0: Yeah.
1: Ball in room there but refuse say ball in hands in room. Enti wo je penalty to. We had a chance to score.
0: Wow.
1: But we failed to score.

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0: bismarck
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2: hey
1: robi onso also on the road on the road also here live
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1: eh
0: be minu taw
1: okay. Let's
2: say you're a mobile, you're a
1: mobile.
2: Oh,
1: who's that?
2: Honorable
0: Samuel Semen, sir.
1: Honorable
0: Samuel Semen, sir. We're going to see a mobile,
1: okay.
0: La Proca. Was it la Black Star, la player du Ghana? 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
1: Oh, yeah,
0: it's here. Was it Black Star player, be a defender? The editor is working in a World Cup.
1: Baba Rahman, you're going to be
0: in Nama.
1: Yeah, Bundi.
0: Pierre Quadabedier, congratulations, de Fractino Perez, Salabité de Erike, de Kwame, de Spanier, de moi, Pedresson, Montpellier, de moi, beaucoup. Yesu, Ogurabidi, Fiorentino Perez, Nasa.
1: Remarried the president.
0: Aha. And now people need to say, "What dear Brent is soon coming?"
1: And recruit.
0: I what national from one me and say, "Yeah." So now people are dear by.
1: Okay, I was there.
0: Last one, abrié. Nos chances de la FC ça finit encore. 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
0: 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Aussi, Ghana a donné FA Cup Champions. Manoua, si.
1: Baba, me d'assi, puis, Robbie.
2: Sinia, we touch on issue be quick. Back here, Christian Damien Eriksen, and
1: is it what you say?
2: Doctor said, oh yeah, on the bush for honor.
1: Also a jibo, I don't know what
2: that's about. Hey, jibo do on cast with jibo.
1: I don't know what was that.
2: Jibo do on cast with jibo.
1: W, at least it's a FIFA na bem. FIFA na Denmark Football Federation. No, mo insha Allah ninjai.
2: Well,
1: that's a etosu. We're saying preview. Etosu preview the entire sempa.
2: Mekai, we have fed Jamena. Time wa Onkonya lucrative deal £14 million. Nanka wako English club Brighton. But deal no collapse here. Ena medical reasons. Wako ye diagnosis. Omu se. Ne heart conditions inye. That was back in 2019. After complications before Oko alone was Zaragoza. Doctor secretary and advice. And he said, on retire from professional football. On retire January 2020. Otwaso ekoye surgery ama om the implantable cardioverter defibrillator ICD edishe ni mu eserebe obetwaso no wabobo October 2020 and Dennis Club akwe fen se Verge assign no omi eso mu ebe wie bibia na mu hu sadin se ICD ni bi eshe ni mu nti no omo ansign ni bi October 2021 okobo edema Austria om club akwa your friend said wastelands. Now they are born so collapse here. Now I see the name shocking man as a bank. Yes, Anka. One uncle to one of said, no, I'm chilling in a no. Drummer, I'm fine. I'm yasem. December 2022. And was signing free agent Edema Benin Clubber. They did it ignite here. November 11, 2023. 23rd minute. League here, Momene Partizani Elbo. Or Tor Foma. When Timmy and Sorry Beam. I'm referring that case to Christian Damien Eriksen dia ye o collapse ye wa bra ye boy rules ni ye de ICD dia show mu what was so akobo clubs including Manchester United because Italy there that time I know about my internet Italy omo so so sell the ICD be show mu no de abobo ho de league ne emra en chresanti when chimi anto aso omo no akobo English say obo Wolfsburg the second time what's that collapse at top pitch so ama nyame ne fa fie man ro a when you trade di mu a over to aso abobo no I do believe say
1: what yes. Happened there Mr. Denmark for so out
2: omo wan qualify
1: Denmark so man qualify
2: no onkobi onkobi na many mu say there passion si carry aman for radio juma e to de bia obi etimi kase a duma o pesu o jai pa bia o pesu o ja ko tren fie na say bia ono ofu so wanya adwuma bi a ofu so ye lucrative in quote our person we call but e bi a passionate driver no no am odi ye adwuma no person to aso no ye
1: owo passion de e manen driver
2: so enu bi na me hu ni say sa passion ni bi na
1: we de owo de
2: enu na egusu but on hwe egusu afo ntunofo
1: ni yire require mo ya mo say ni yire ni
2: e be ya on fancy e ye passion me hu ni say passion e be ni sika Christianary sin sika wo no ontim ni wie na sabi we free mu always ka eba no dear baby no here a passion and what they bought but I believe say nyabusia fo in tunofo quick one on Somali Rafi Omar Abdulkadar Altan
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2: 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When your passport be a diplomatic passport, as we bet many entry to US, obi
1: yeah.
2: Okra diplomatic passport.
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2: 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Nti minim bepem ne FIFA and kasai, and referee no church on name on social media other bodies in kasai minim the NT okra diplomatic passport
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2: debio senior e walk up na e ko bo nyomo dia o walk up na nyomo dia
1: o na walk up de bon o
2: e ye bon wo US but e nyomo dia ye amen nyina na e bon na referee we ya select no
1: walk up na me tia say walk up e FIFA dia
2: yeah
1: but corona e bo so de ne FIFA dia o
2: before so be gya tum so be host no oji tum se officials are FIFA do omo ba amo ma be di juma ma wi ase nyina de ogetum so omo kwai
1: visa de omo na wo su control
2: ena make say walk up sebi
1: debi o de o kan dia de o kan dia meti ase visa o do be kwa America won de America for ne decide
2: ena wo decide
1: so omo decide ye so wa free o
2: what I'm saying is as you say koba ne say obi a oye official we di the CAF Champions League is the best referee in Africa.
1: That is United States of America for you.
2: Oh, my yeah, yeah.
1: Double
2: walk up, Niyakobo. I'm telling them. Say, walk up, Niyakobo. Oh, we US in today. A US thing in a good case, I a couple. And I also be who is, you know, what year to Musa, FIFA and Crawford, do Mobamo, my best friend, I'm out can't say, because what year to Musa? Obama, baby, I'm a much me, Ababe. When you're a you, if you're a referee, you're the best referee in Africa, for that matter.
1: I understand where you are coming from. I understand it.
2: And yes, she was the most senior.
1: Let me understand.
2: I was here kind of credit to you.
1: Masa, I want to do a crew.
2: Senior, have you tea? You all kind of material, but what do you crew? What do you have to Musa and Marana? A Yasasa, who did was the program? No. Ubeja tumu waje tumu wewe na fedha usobabu
1: biya. Mimi na asuji tumu se aya documents. Ani aduko oho. Documents na miji ni se. Eni ono eni ari sebe breko.
2: Yes.
1: Ado na yansa wone yansa wone.
2: Enwa Iraq ipele abaku. Mwa detaining them for 8 good hours.
1: Because na nengata se wini.
2: Eni nengata se.
1: Nene.
2: Be one of my moons, oh, as soon as you come, so as soon as you ain't him, and send me brain, and you may be
1: one. I'm an old crew.
2: You understand?
1: I'm an old man.
2: I was
1: say,
2: I would do crew, I may say, what year to Mr. Emrana? Yasasa, ya deba bo, if you are singing now, who can say no? What year to? And he and from so mukru.
1: I just say.
2: Because Obia will see, I'll just say, I'm running in a tomb.
1: But, Ubuka, Minuti. Since I've been saying America, can I pay a while? But it's all America. A document.
2: Yeah.
1: Documents in Eriko.
2: Yeah.
1: Player Bena, I think player Bena, almost stop on a chain or call Johnny.
2: Real in Bolu.
1: Yes. And one, just say number techie, unprotected. And I think so, on FIFA, no, on FIFA and Kasa. Serbia, Senesi. This is my document. Unproven set of documents, a genuine. Yeah, Sembiano. On the money coin. By copying, I will prove beyond doubt. So documents I do America, I genuine. Masa, how many
2: man I had you Marijos, near say, heat in the condition, I don't know. So, we Facebook, I won't know, and there's several places, no. Blasters camp, oh, yeah, Juma, ye, papa.
1: Oh, several,
2: Blasters place in Yania, a deservoir, a moment that strength, that energy, no. My energetic, be a face heat in England for, I come say, any preaching, you know, more one, you know. Heat in any easy cry, and, I won't say, some of those, backroom staff na urani di omo bae no em so omo gusu a gradual omo ya juma most of them say yen say dem ni mo omo ye ordinary to Facebook one muti
1: Ghana
2: for kwa ko fe
1: ye da say omo di adipa ni ada ni da no ye be near resources for pictures
2: sure no ni ade a
1: ye
2: be dem say be
1: ye ade ni omo di
2: en ne ma resources
1: just say en dey dey no be di there we are dey penifonas but what you're expecting from the players is the results on the pitch.
2: Yes. Is the proper preparation prevent poor performance?
1: And I mean, say,
2: did you only do a question on home? But
1: we need the results on the pitch.
2: I need the Ghana need be here that result. I bring into your channel, the NCI FIFA, I may use here, Kwekwan and CJC, no. But the whole AIBA, because your match is in Abbey, yellow JC, and I'm told, sir, FIFA has selected JCs, no, per the audio banner. No, I read there, only the telecast matches now. And also be a befitting. I'm a man for a team. I'm going to
1: work. Who designed that jersey?
2: And let me say, Puma for a designer. Anna.
1: I'm young as I'm in where I'm. Ah, this is it.
2: Kokwan answer the end. Oh, Moody. Yeah, Abacos, I'm say, some years. Oba, your sentiment in my forest now. Mo Kokoto, Kokwan answer, no one, you know. And I'm saying, Tintan and Omude Ba, boom, we be shasia, you know. Container near the house.
1: Okay.
2: History in rich.
1: Rich.
2: But you need to know.
1: And you're rich to FIFA. And you're that CP. Robert Dramani Musa and Etienne Kennedy Bessia 450 Sports run up. Yebeba. Yes, Honorable Simon Osemensa, former Ashanti Regional Minister. Ose baby, one of you would hear life. Inti papa, Echeo, and Evie, Editor Ba, News at 3. Apness Frenchman ewa ha Zatrabian
2: Zatrabian
1: yeah HOD HOD arts for HOD or Louis or
2: HOD HOD be our around
1: oh then the office no my headmistress in the one ana oh the last time I'm in the dinku
2: ah I obin ho
1: obin
2: ho obin body we town
1: obin body
2: I okay boy chop your heavy sir
1: boy chop
2: your heavy blah. So on the language department no
1: that's right
2: and the obo funds o obo funds on the IT department hey naga he omu nya town o ah omu bo wo na se onko afon omu nya
1: ana ma so ho
2: ma so ho
1: ah ma so bitia
2: yeah ah, I'm a bachelor for what you are
1: doing. Go for this.
2: Junior, then you town.
1: It's a Louis.
2: Sure. So what do you want me matter?
1: Aye.
2: It's all about.
1: You go for this.
2: Junior, go for my school. Hey, you have to know.

0: 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So, Yamati of Wanyana, Yasin Kunya, Sabradia, na a Yakasia body, Editia, Yasem for Sonosono, and Yadeba Somo, Yasome Addition, a Vidia, Dimakotin, and a B, any. Yes, I'm not the other to be NSA. Mampani John, John Dramani Mahama, and what do I say out to see you, ministers for so say, Ekobas will be so a bomb, but so ma award. Now award, and I said, then you need to hear your mom for Mohunim. 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
2: Okay, thank you very much. So following the issues that have been happening, I spoke with the health minister, and on his direction, let him take steps to see how best he can help.
0: And so we have from become on the day some must say. No me and Sabre Mukasi boy life for Facebook Ayabo. Hello 101.5 FM Nishabi. Wajin Shrena Yebekin Kai. YouTube ye despite media. May I fast that many makuamu boy?
3: Fine. 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And yas in kumao. Hey, American tadia, UK tadia, Italy tadia, Germany. 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Nini na busi ebio. 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And Afikra Mark and Spencer Ninina our town. Afikin tip up a boom you can tip up a view, your dear wedding engagement in the account, Ninina dia bigum, and I feel Lisa, and also Besha Pie, Tija, and Sinya, Quadlis num, and I feel breadrinum, and you have sequence Ninina our town. Mema, you suit to papay, Ninina or Modiaba, and I feel so cram quada, Muniane, and name on Pabuenina, and Farmer Kentam Lotta Mills, all Mills our town. Oscar my boutique, hey, who drew her, and Yamanabu, who bet me chat on Bakuba. And one say yeko Hanan Kennedy Higgin, a wound siasi kwe yasno, you drew a margin animal, and I fancy young call location too. 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We achi, and a busian famo conkrai, you would to do, own say a ye ST yard wonano, STC yard wono, a damfe fe fe no abrosano, nasianuano, Oscar Mabutiko ho, one number near 0559 5395 64.
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1: it themselves. So I'm sure that in the course of time they do that communication. Once they do the communication, then we carry that from there. But I want to assure the public that Ashanti region is central when it comes to health delivery. But we carry the burden of both the northern, the middle, and the Ashanti itself. So if we have our only tertiary hospital breakdown in this manner, then most definitely it's going to affect us. So we're taking all the steps and making sure that these issues are de-escalated, most importantly. Because once it lingers on, it's the patient that suffer. So that we'll be able to have that.

0: Reverend Ramford Obey, Nasam Nuom, no we no and the chief executive officer, National Blood Service, or Dan Wane Dr. Shelley, Ousu Fori, yeah, Nasam to Yodichujani, was in the Krumini, CCFY, dear pa, Nagana for Yanansi, Yibisanoa, and Kia, dear Babua, Papa Panyas, and Kumafise, and Nipa Yamwa, was in your confanachum qua, and Ayafu Yamujo. Ah, Woman Yan say Yahoo, was say Umutimi to Petit, and Bebia Krana, and Nipa Yamujan, and say, oh, you into me confanachum mobio, and so.
1: Thank you.
0: Mame, Dr. Shelley Ousu Fori, your chief executive officer, our National Blood Service, a Wusia Namana Bonono, as the CZ for ya, Yenin and Yabisao, Nakatimi, a boyer, sir.
2: Ya, Brenda, call, or man for adventure and Kayan can see a faki to have been to us so. Master Woodwalk, Master Bant, man or Sir Ghana for, and this ya banger, Duma Wayadi and Shani Cra, or my dad, Ghana for na 2024 year to Abamaum, and Goma, we need Pengong for Bakasi, eh, and this bank on Bayadu, and so my dad, no, was here and Adani Ma, and Echa woman kasa nkasa. 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Na wei ye Ekins the king of taxi drivers, aka Gogo Shegogo, was say NDC Domuntimia Bibia Magana Fuo, and 2028, Mummy and Train Doctor Baumia, or you Bob Watson at Chumane Behi, or your member NPP, MPP Media Patriots no. And also Mr. President, who appointees in a dear, eh, I was na baby in your mo, and yet you madden out there to an young gun of 4 day, yanni a dear ni a dear staff, yanni a baby woman who are containing an answer, and I bear Fidia Medivia Bantama, and also Bibia there, the same Crofana, and yes, so many ya warden, no, woman Sanfata, and this in 4 day, woman Kosua that da gun of 4, when a year and 1 4 adventure and a break call, Quakuyanas,
0: Mamma Fabacum, now is the men who food with Massa. Say hello news to them. You popa no no dear. What just say? Aban we nti mi amwaye. And our friends so aye Reverend Charles Menu. Go for good master say hello news to them. You popa no no dear. What just say? Aban we nti mi amwaye. And our friends so aye Reverend Charles Menu. Was a shepherd of our souls. Healing ministry. Okote the diakose hello news. Them you popa no one was say aye chadie. Also for Reverend Ford Obey aye and waya dear pa no man 70th anniversary pa. Nyangu pochu diampo. Was so for and after Martin Jansu di number Martin Jansu so I was just the Miambra and we were Grace Information Center sister the Muyupo and once was nasty when he said hey our dear back when it's a band we had that the Ghana na a band and why cra we need a fofro young guy
2: yo Veg Dunk Healthcare omi ye liver and kidney specialist hospital fa hun bo omu nanya rwa ku duwe titi uni udi ya siye no womu ntu wa siye maon wasi ye kase wisa wo bre buwa hrawa no insuota hunwe kukuru sa dear fam, when you may be able to buy a poor woman, your bob broth for dinner, your muscle, finding an alcohol, no monche. 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
1: 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Afi decoration. Yani millinery, entrepreneurship, and event planning. Hey, a dozen embellishment, knitting, beading, aha, any affair trading in a bachelor and fine, embroidery in a future, tailoring, obey a fashion designer, a year rig lamp. One mom's straw, and Kobe Biama, wedding, and Tadina, engagement Tadina, so, I will see your family in a fine pa, but Madame Yanko Nico Captain, eh, and this let me in a yen fine, and when ye have Gusumi see a bit my pong, a fake. Watch a crime, Visham, you know, now your master answers why. Ah, who bend ye now in our chrono, who will be any assem, and to whom the majority in training, ye water folk. Pancrono ST Junction, ewa, wo number ni 0244-270931, 0244-270931, and afinso, new, big old energy drink, Mr. Oya kan chwa se yo wo jizika wo kule muno. 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
2: Washroom, not the tea, Robert Bebe, I was saying, no, Cotombiana, and yet, Tona, me Cotom, Tiro, guy, papa, me, who say you too, may you soon in a bee, a fine, me, Tiro, and I become one, Bobby, I be used to be an enemy, and yet I would warm you, no, Stoletro, and NMK Toletro, the packet.

0: Johnny Mastel Complex and a Yakofaba. 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
7: A Jenny
0: Adi Malato One more stand by the no muscle. Never say you saw a more fitness gym, no crowd at Tinsium Pumwa. Set the beer at Macum way, how you do, and a Ben Lobby station. Boy,
7: Anne,
0: well, Roca and Continental, this is Papa B.
7: Wedding, parties, any year singing. Macum restaurant and catering services, and what you contract, I was several. I see.
0: Matisse, our office, and I will feel crown as a warrior or that crowd, which will be on a bro.
7: Ayano correct. Woman number is 0244-417-446 and a 0208-116-122.
0: Macleon, I a trusted name in hospitality.
9: Hey, I just call him. 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

0: so ewo Canada, America, and afe Mexico from the 11th of June to the 11th of July.
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Mr. Missidia, we are in the live in England, our Baswa. Who do you have my five emojis, you know? Me, Janam Rai, Janana, me, Pet, me, who's a Wap?

0: asiye wa hanuma mi pa cho ma fai moji sinemra join the life in udia mi se wo ba ya fa fire no bra enu na be ma me hu se wa ba kwa ku mi da se Facebook no I TikTok what so just say ask for Michael me dance bra Abba who dey we buy ya mama fire no kwene Monday Mama use web PM on Facebook wa. 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That's right. 48 minutes after 4. 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What's so jano more?
1: Just like
0: Sly G. Sly G, one new tafo. I see a jali jina musaya. Miss Odia Fair, Jano Bra, a Jana. 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

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Hey! Hey! Hey! Hey! Hey! Hey! Hey! Hey! Hey! Hey! Hey! Hey! Hey! Hey! Hey! Hey! Hey! Hey! Hey! Hey! Hey! Hey! Hey! Hey! Hey! Hey! Hey! Hey! Hey! Hey! Hey! Hey! Hey! Hey! Hey! Hey! Hey! Hey! Hey! Hey! Hey! Hey! Hey! Hey! Hey! Hey! Hey! Hey! Hey! Hey! Hey! Hey! Hey! Hey! Hey! Hey! Hey! Hey! Hey! Hey! Hey! Hey! Hey! Hey! Hey! Hey! Hey! Hey! Hey! Hey! Hey! Hey! Hey! Hey! Hey! Hey! Hey! Hey! Hey! Hey! Hey! Hey! Hey! Hey! Hey! Hey! Hey! Hey! Hey! Hey! Hey! Hey! Hey! Hey! Hey! Hey!

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Who won Yam Yamin Shropa? Roda Kisiwa. Who's who Jim Wash? 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Me say, what you want? My sense with the Aninye Jano. 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

Ministries. Okay, also on your live hour, CD Select. Yo, Mati. 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What's in the eye? 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

0: 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Oh, TikTok is so I am GH Bone Shaker. 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
1: Are you ready?
0: We have fasted that many and coupon. Cause they wired also.
1: I love that.
0: Remember, job tough for no more way.
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0: Yami Yamawana.

That's right. Join the live, no, join the live, no, baby, I will be. Join the CC, I'm a catch, I will Facebook. Yes, streaming live on Hello 101.5. Who are TikToks? So I am GH Bond Shaker. 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Kwame Nkrumah. 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One more was on live, a woman 5 emojis in a Maya Nitrese. Yanko Pan, Yahia, mom over the weekend. 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

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Hey, 0208086818. Books in your name, Pacho. Yeah, yeah, no war. Books in your name, yeah, yeah, no war. Achima Baku Kumasi, hey, yeah. Ubetimia Fret, no war, Jedoduana. Number near 024.

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0: Okay.
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0: Oh okay.
1: 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Eye ne musu sa.
0: Aha.
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0: Yeah, but
1: we say gotem bi da ona ye fia. 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
0: Enti no. Yeah, famu de. So
1: yeah,
0: famu de because a gallon sack is here, she says, a gata singing and a year near the group. So, Duke, why are you the one? Send a wire there and you find your fat home movie. No, so yeah, dear. So, send a movie to bet me about the Canadian.
1: My
0: dear.
2: Hello?
0: Yeah.
2: Ah, Oyibo National, the word was that.
0: Oyibo, me da se, me am kwe ni Oyibo.
2: Ah, me chance ina enyenu.
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0: 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Hello!
3: Atatu, my driver!
0: Yes, sir!
3: Mami, mo abatu!
0: Medasi, pi! Medasi!
3: Apesie, uwa!
0: Taxi driver! Apesie, dien, uwa, eh!
3: Oh! Medasi, mebi, amitie, ndie, minika, tebi, amitie, lor, kwa, ope!
0: Oh!
3: Eh, futu, nana, me, dema, mimi, ano!
0: Okay!
3: Pase, itu, twa! I am more modern bola a book at a mono.
0: Yes, yes, yes.
3: You soon change bola no cook, baby.
0: Yes, sir.
3: Not an apartment in the street.
0: Medas, Medas,
3: Ghana, pardon to my best.
0: Let me show up. Hello?
4: Hello?
3: Sika?
0: Ajmai?
4: I'm Edward Medma.
0: Medas, Ajmai, I'm the other way.
4: I'm the other way. I'm the other way. Let's see, you are from.
0: Aha.
4: Check it.
0: Yes, sir.
4: This is a time, sir. SA, my tank has fallen.
0: Okay.
4: SA will refuse.
0: Aha.
4: Because, and then, my gosh, of money. Mm. 3 days, 4 days, one go to me.
0: Matias,
4: I care about a car. I blah, blah, for home, I'm going to work here, but I
0: can't.
4: It is a boy, but I can't imagine so to a swimmer as a woman.
0: No, you're quite a woman. Hello?
5: Wabo.
0: Yes, sir. Super video.
5: Yeah, man. Anytime you hear your voice, he knows everything that Chris I can keep on your
0: you side. You know, sir. John Deep on my side.
5: Bless up. Bless up. On
0: yes, sir.
5: I mean, Jackie, the engineer, baby, over here.
0: Yes, sir.
5: He's a very great man. My first time of interaction with him, but everything goes smooth.
0: Yes, sir.
5: In a Rasta man talk about, you know, it's a real thing, man.
0: Yeah, man, we know, sir.
5: Yeah, man. Big man, who me?
0: David Chairman.
5: Me, my claim area.
0: Uh-huh.
5: But they say your ECG4. Say you do system, we know. In Shuba to talk, there will be a thunderstorm.
0: Yeah.
5: And a striking of lightning also.
0: Mm.
5: Mama, you're doing an uncle, so because recently, incident in DCSA, driver near Senka Ujani, Kaneko Shinshin, but a ball light phone is connected with the electricity.
0: Yeah, yeah.
5: And money probably bread a week. So we should sue treat the imposter assess say, any year medino, or more soon from no more. And also, the way the middle class people, yeah, person be a person to initiate us. Oh, yeah, very bad. I think the Environmental Protection Agency needs to do something about it. Because
0: I think this is a topic for another day. Hey, dear Mr. Mehu.
5: Big up on the chest.
0: Yes.
5: Big up on the chest. Big up. We are real rasta. I mean, in a corrupt nature. Big up on the chest, Ali.
0: Bless you. ye tibi pacho ye creative awareness nin kakran kakra wo ho na gata bi ben wa men twen se obi emeti mu ma me pacho wo abomode na simu what is here where the cbg seven controls omo mobile 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
1: 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Kwame Lagata, Tommy Lee Obafia, guilty or not guilty?
2: Not guilty.
0: Sure.
3: Not guilty either.
0: Papa Jack, we are undisrespectful people.
2: Hey, Papa, many were hard. Many were hard.
0: Yes. Undisrespectful people. Just say, You understand?
4: Yeah, keep creating.
0: Sheka.
4: Yes.
0: Papa Jack, Kafra, hey, me ye fie wura. 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
4: momu bi
0: ele na mature mo. They are lackful of humility. They are very very lackful.
4: Yeah, I can see that.
0: O ti as here?
4: Yeah, it as here.
0: Aka how could it be so?
2: Bro funny dos.
4: Na den. 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
0: Papa judge. 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
4: Me he.
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3: Ni na ye hu.
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4: Omo ba he no.
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4: What is say aban si obi mbebo anana.
0: Oh, Gabi.
4: Ana wo fa se bi wo.
0: 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One Casano said, humility chua. Humility chua. Sort ya see. And I say, who were yet a two in your make one swine? Who were who more bra? And you'll be there so catch
4: one and was so flooping.
0: There be a bit of meditative maintenance from that one more diano.
4: Namibo,
0: send me down one more.
4: Mammy Miss tenants and on our
0: woman. Bible said you all soon wouldn't soon. They are suffering. They are suffering. They are suffering. They are suffering.
4: They are suffering. They are suffering. They are suffering.
0: They are suffering.
4: They are suffering. They are suffering.
0: They are suffering.

0: Kwame ye 100.
1: Aha.
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1: Aha.
0: Namo.
1: Obianfa 5,000.
0: 5,000. 5,000. 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
2: Mose.
0: When
2: the baby
0: na
3: Okay.
0: It is one who are carrying my
3: house. You know, Munez, you are not an engineer.
1: Who's your wife?
0: Who's your wife?
3: Now say, yeah, I say, oh, yeah, South Africa for you.
0: Show your love, eh?
1: Yes, show your love. Show your love,
3: eh? Yeah, NBC,
1: yeah,
3: yeah,
1: yeah,
2: Oji 5,000 each.
1: Aye.
2: Edia kwa South Africa for
1: me.
2: South Africa for ne buy no. Why no ni mu na? Odi saska ne kwa man.
1: 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Mu ne ka.
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1: 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And Jimaima Menu say, Abilele, Obias Mawana. Aguna Nana Kofi Jima, Osi Sheka, I agree with Abilele. And Mami Yunis say, I'm for Abilele always. Hey, Mami Yunis, who kwali oba be use? Oh, Abilele, I'm for always. Ana nisu kwama Abilele. And Kwejo Pede, Ewo Kumewu, Osi, I swear, this tenants won't go to heaven. I'm not Jemfu. I say, what kind of humility landlord be this? Blessing Kujo. I say, the way Abilele is aggressive this evening, I am for him. And Brewer Salome. I say, I am for Abilele because we need money. Yo, Abu Broko. I say, Abilele dear. The Adrian Kessiesa, hey, Wafa Azankwa, and Francis Kwanza, I say I'm for Abilele, Atakwache, I say I don't understand Abilele, he is Kalabule man, and David Etuahine say, oh, Feiya say, Mr. Humility, you are Zaman, Salala man, and Abna Jim for my kind message, Dada. My kind of message you, yeah. David, Kwejo, you are sofo, ewo, efijas, you say, Bojeka, please, I beg, it's not force. So, I don't agree with Abilele, you. Brony Vida, I say, Abilele, Kalabule man. And, Michael Apewo, say, I'm against Abilele. Boache Collins, I say, tenant for once. Have humility. Poka, Osisheka, I agree with Abilele, Mr. Humility. Kwame Safo, Osi Abilele all the way, live from USA. Junior, Ibanu Opoku, Osisheka, wo momu die, de ose den, and Chino, Osi, wo mua die kra, I will go for my uncle Abilele. Okay. And even some of her, I say, I am going for the tenant. If you angel, if you man can do your baby, I say, Abilele, mind your business. Monsieur, aujourd'hui, August and I say, Mr. Humility, I support you always. Better days. And I say, hey, Abilele, you are a bad man, pa. Kwejo Darlington, I say, I'm for Abilele. And, who again? Make me say this one, sir. Abna Frimpoma, I say, Abilele is doing the Lord's work, so they should give him the money. Chairman Pluto, although they say I'm against Abilele, and Akwejo Asari, I say Abilele all the way. Abilele, you do all. I'm against you. And Abilele, ne Azan is like 5 and 6. Mami Akwia Sewa, Asama Okanunu, Ochoboa, you, Efia Miki. Efia Miki, I say, Wafa, are you say Santa Claus? Uncle, okay, Matthew, me main kind of human goes about
2: 15, 16.
1: Saint Juan, the hour, no, is
2: a 15.
1: That's right.
2: 10 and 16.
1: Oh,
2: follow me, like genitals are very. I just said that you said, could you pronounce on no Babylon? Is an alphabet man.
3: Okay, 16 is one, the ammonia and 30.
1: Master, I your Juma, Obiafa, where Juma. Oh, I thought that'd be a young Sumawa man, because the way you need an eye is as a Opese, we are, you know, as a Opese or Gigi tenant Nisi Kedi, which is not nice.
4: Okay. Yanko,
1: Monsieur Yanko,
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4: Excellency, agriculture remains at the center of Ghana's development agenda. Our vision is not merely to increase production but to transform agriculture into a modern technology driven sector that creates jobs, supports industrialization, strengthens food security and improves livelihoods of our people across rural communities. We're therefore implementing policies to increase productivity, expand irrigation, reduce post-harvest losses, promote agro-processing, and enhance value addition across the agricultural value chains. 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
1: Democrata, health minister spending honorable account of immediate almost suspend the 3 years community finchain outshining and the kind. That signal to be withdrawn. Also, we did announce why, or for much higher Sabia, for a 2024, 2025, ambulance arrivals over 2,000. And what was the change? I said, the DI organ, I do time, you share, you know, not the emergency, let's say, 2031. I've seen, not the Pagodo 67, not the Shomo. And the DBI system, no, and to you, would be, because all babies, actually, at the point, I need almost 40 normal back. If it is a phone, if it is a phone, then to me, yes, sir.
0: And to a member to say Ghana will be a real. Wasi yokonyem pani ya dripe sini suna afena ya checking the temperature sebi ya nwose anase nwoye nyunu Dr. Hammond amanensi one man wasi enedie wani asante mantem suwa fweshi ya sasuna bamu mpeni fomweshi ya na kosa wobi suwa musenti dabena se wadi ya ni aferi wombe wye wasi enedie mpeni fwasi wamini kontrata enedie nkoma wasi ya humbuwa gukwansu
5: Even though Oliver Trent, we need more from the government. Said the many ourselves as born the best guy there. The best guy strength more. But as it's a kind of plan, never more a stable worker. So there's no justification away.
6: Or she said maybe very soon, a man that's not there, and then boss surface industry in Ankasa. Then the money may be a while, and then the board is in India for Bani Nani. But Katisa, that cost in Nagana Ankasa, and it's not built to a half. The best half, the man's young first Kakasa for Cambodium. Yeah, I bet you know, I will have it to be under the 24 economy. It's in India, I can hope you are able to be a benefit. From that, you know, can get a young question. So far, you know, stability of marketing and the market will be a new market.
5: Even though a young in the United States, Indiana, Nebuano, and Cassa Indiana, Nebuaba from Cesar, but relatively there, you can say, Buono is stable, Shinua, Aquasura, and the Tia Jasu, I justification so much to the table.
0: Enti chama ya wada asante mantem Ghana Medical Association kuna no Dr. Bernard Hammond nesem sanse mwenye na sika yim enu watuwa ya wadebe sumi ya yi ni adansuwe jine mu Dr. Paakwe Sibeidu ya 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
7: Agenda 111, a 19 or century. Home continue and come on with Cassis, whom you can come on with half of it. Sikani, Dian, Sikano, Aqualana Council, Sikano, Sikano, because here the oil fund was Sika. Now it's a budget allocation. But what we walk here tonight, we are not hospital, a regional hospital. And yes, we are, and I will repeat it again, a regional hospital, and yet even a district hospital for us. A the whole region of Ashanti region. In Japan, it's a former hospital in Naho, Emmanuel Sequa, a more hospital than after you, you have. Niema na kanye ni ho na diere anema emma kanye aba ho so ti wono ye twi me life ni ko ya substation we ni mo
0: Doctor in Siasa Yamane in si one man was sure. 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Ewo Peace FM su siye kasa su siya die. 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
7: Uche emra yedi seti Ghana Health Service Tiji wa soto akana. 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
3: Yayatini ni aye mame Josephine Watma Asma. Oye Ghana Registered Nurses and Midwives Association Chairperson. 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
9: Because within that is unfair. Within that, the decision was a bit extreme. And secondly, to the lieutenant minister, Dubai, said the board should investigate the PRO. So within that, the PRO is also a member of our union. The PRO is performing his normal lawful duties. But so within that, it's not fair for the minister to say that the board should investigate the PRO for also performing his duty. The only thing you know, eventually, no, is in the interest of the patients. The way the issues will resolve, you know, think it's a yes sana or mufasu. I think the minister went to the stream. And we think that suspending the chief executive and yes fair and also asking the board to investigate the PRO, we think it's unfair.
2: Ose enye ne kwanso eno no Orua Douglas Kusi wano eno waye ikuwe etiteni chairman na waye titeni ya wada Health Service Workers Union wano ma ewo Konfanochi Teaching Hospital ano na Konfanochi 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
10: The Central Oil Refinery has emerged undoubtedly as one of the most significant private sector investments in Ghana's downstream industry. The refinery, originally designed to process about 100,000 barrels per stream day facility, is yet to be fully operational. I am pleased to note that following the completion of the first phase, in 2024, which produces or processes 40,000 barrels, the Central Refinery is gearing up to commence the construction and completion of the second phase, which will add another 60,000 barrels of oil barrel to be produced per day.
0: Enti yara John jina po ya suafu wa sheja mwade wunsemu wa omeyimu nanusi na Elizabeth ufu suajari wa ya suafu wa sheja di wunsemu nwa no kasaya ni diwa di tu janise niye binsi da NAC ewa NDC ya memu openso se gana ankasa krudu no ya ye tu ase ya na ye wonfidie we ni mtifo mbe timyahe nwa mwanwe mukama na omanfwe timya tobi enyasomfaso
11: For the first time in Ghana's history, as an oil-producing nation, a cargo of Jubilee crude lifted from beneath our own waters has arrived not in Rotterdam, Gwangju, or the Gulf of Mexico, but here on the Ghanaian soil at a world-class refinery in Tema to be refined into fuel by a private oil refinery that will power Ghanaian homes, businesses, and roads. Today, that cycle begins to change as we begin to build the Ghana that President John Dramani Mahama reset agenda and visions, a Ghana that extracts its wealth and transforms it. Distinguished ladies and gentlemen, what has been achieved here at Central is a cause for immense national pride. And I want every person in this room to feel the full weight of what they have helped us to build.
0: Mami Elizabeth Ofosua Jai wano eye suafu wa shedwe di honsam so nanu siye no ena executive assistant ewa Santiago Refinery so yera Eric Led wakasaye nani nche mwadi tujani
12: Today marks a historic milestone for Ghana. For the first time, crude oil process produced from Ghana's Jubilee Field is being delivered to a Ghanaian refinery for local processing, transforming Ghana's resource into Ghanaian's jobs, industry, and economic growth. This achievement reflects the vision of governments of Ghana under President John Dramani Mahama to promote value addition industrialization, energy security, and local content developments. On behalf of the board, management, and staff of Central Oil Refinery, I express our sincere appreciation to the government of Ghana.
0: Benny, I would need you more was Central Refinery, Eric Lynn. Sansom Wayne at Clinton, I could see I'm walking at Troy.
3: Now, young quarterpa, I was a fan of Messi, and in Pesia, I was Antimantamu. Yea, and at a Panason and Midwifery Training College. Wama ya matriculation di atosu dunwoche. 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Ama wa masadi ya nu wa masidi ya nu. 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
13: The government of His Excellency President John Dramani Mahama has initiated very strategic policies and programs in the health sector which will provide the foundation upon which institutions like this thrive. Government has committed to the completion of 36 hospitals of the Agenda 111 hospitals this year. These are projects that were started by the previous administration. In this regard, about 1.6 million Ghana cedis have been realized from the contribution last year. And this will offer great relief to persons suffering from chronic and non-communicable diseases. Government has started to put in measures to recruit and absorb unemployed nurses in batches beginning this year.
3: Nyayatini ni aye Deputy Defense Minister Honorable Broja Jemfi. 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
14: Here MC, one principal. 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
3: na no kwakwa mu na principal oda Temanesin and Midwifery Training College nano Dr. Albert Opoku enso kase
15: today we call mass the beginning of a new chapter and that young men as you are believe in this environment as student nurses and midwives preparing to become lifesavers, comforters, educators, advocates, and then leaders. Today, you are getting started on a journey that has the power to transform not only your lives, but also the lives of thousands of patients and families you will encounter in your future. The uniform you will wear is not just a piece of cloth. 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Today, the society will trust you with life itself. Protect that trust with good character.
3: Yeah, yeah, tini ni Tepa National Midwifery Training College Principal Dr. Albert Opoku. Samson Kwame Nyamecha ni Paulo Usu and a call matriculation to be there yesterday. A woman will be a brayer.
2: Now, if you hear any of this, the school that be so upper, a war and so on, Adwajiri, about one Pesuaso. 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A coquaya casa, quieting you, a show ho, Emma, Mrantia, the Mabba Wabi boat, chi, a wo school moho. School dia, swapano, I, Yakoboswami, and ma, and your baby, and she had the anaquaquaya MC, and a MP, a chit, a town for, and Temuntoqua, Ama, aquaquaya de oho. Now, some same way, and I would mean for Frank another presser, on quite a new Tian and Echi. And an amount for friend or born a man, yes, near MC Yababi, and who drink pa.
16: The Metiaminati Kaka official duties at Demacodia, baby, I'm a yeduma. In his schools, and your school bar could be bray, so be bray, and all more roofing sheet for insure, and then from my jumper to be a boy, and I'm saying, I had you, the person, some man can say it's in the valley, into ya insure tight to pa, and then from my. And this time, dear, it's a badge in your pursuit. In Tibia, in Sony Statutoya, na, even though I mean, in some crown, and yeah, my MC, and so many DH. And of course, na buy, and I'm a frame, a contractor, or ye, you know, so on concoche, because na bishop at so, man, who say, dear, at to ho, or consign market, and Crawford dying, be brave, just a teacher's need be brave, but na price be school, and I say, pa. And to my contractor, no call headmistress, no ho, and I'm a call. 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
17: 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nsua kwa on my way to the sanitation day programming. Anna, your friend is a your contractors for grounds are warrior. MPP for Abba Honum say, and one so Omo Babe. It's me call Honum. Nah, Mequem, your friend, am I a true woman? A your friend be so far so by. School management committee by. Am I a true woman? And she say, I hear dear Guacquem. Anna wants so what you ask. Anna, Sisian, Omefi Honma, contractor, a Guswa, or she, now Wabo school dinosaur, Ediama, a school colon. Because on the back Wednesday, Omo meetings, into the Omber Babacano, I Abo school dinosaur. 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Yeah, not by Monday to Wednesday. No, I didn't change anything. I'm about no Wednesday. 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
2: Said, yeah, I'm a catch up and a fellow better sell on Fumi. And so, HH Remo, HL Peace News. I don't know. Pious Bay Dubans and other Roman. And I, Inas answer.
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1: 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And all the updates at the Bow Dusters. 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

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E free World Cup eshe se 1930 ebe si 2026 year. Published by the historian Eddie Brisky Nina.

0: front desk. 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

0: 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And a combined here treaty topics in our form 1, form 2, form three. Tia kolano will be an in yabre padi. Unuka form two crano na form three. The only ni munina win minina. 2 bit me ato nusubi. And a religious and moral education. And also a basic 1 to 6. And a creative arts. And so basic 1 to 6. And a workbooks in our town. And a Naki publications. 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dozen side chair from the air, oh, and Tim Straw, and the doctor monk of where you cry. Oh, and one way yen your surgical operation beer. Well, so you should take note. No surgical operation, yen your operation beer. See, oh, you papa many. Why not be power any? Ah, if you did not know when you're human, the problem will near solve. Simple. Baby, when you, of course, I'm a post office, wah, and no man, you dance in the hole. Yo ho, and I feel be quiet, and to be quiet. Total filling station, wono. Yo ho, and can swear. La Paz, Access Bank, wono. Yo ho, na fit, teaching man swear. And a Pentecost, wono. Yo ho, takrade, and swear your energy palema gardens. Ufreya, near to us, so 0245 339 960 0245 339 960 Freyen Pacho Nafia Monkomo Enwano. Sikasem natural so. And why a dear my own? Don't worry at all. Don't worry at all. Yas and Trevor Bank or Hema Bank Etunsa Fros Bra. Nebusia. Hey, your future vision. Sabaya would dach be ye and no enebusia. Yes, you receive between a boil. Ye savings account into greatly for bra for BC. 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
1: 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We are choosing Yenny Pesia Masters. And to be a year degree, no first degree, no. Now, if you pursue your master's, can I PhD crown? University, one, yeah, yeah, Omo ye MA, a human resource and money management, and I feel MA in finance, MA in theology, MA, and I say business administration and many more options. Nina Bra, choose right, choose Central University, and one, and TBC, I'm interested in your way. Just CCC, Calvary Charismatic Center. Ah, yeah, Papa runs for the bank. Papa, good evening, happy birthday. So, now, so down can one, what year? Yeah, the Mohonwa, and who are the CCC? Omo, Omo, Omo, Omo, Omo, Omo, Omo, Omo, Omo, Omo, Omo, Omo, Omo, Omo, Omo, Omo, Omo, Omo, Omo, Omo, Omo, Omo, Omo, Omo, Omo, Omo, Omo, Omo, Omo, Omo, Omo, Omo, Omo, Omo, Omo,
0: 0244-885-838. Ubit me a fre, then come on, ya twaso, and one. Spanish Pharmacy Limited. Doctor, wabi be wholesale pharmacy. Then a dear my yang, a wobre mine so meal. When you drew home quantity and drew you to nakem, oh, my brofu, and drew a baby drew in the ash and nakem, come on. Oh, now if you banishes wabeje, a fence cramp so, a pharmaceutical products in yina, any surgical items in yina, the operation in yina, ning yina, a crepe the umbrella, yashin yina, nake, a box, nakemu, tunya ba penu a peja dear, when I add the bonus of waffum, and to know. Ne busia amount for ba ubi abajene die ohu aye Spanish Pharmacy Limited ya aye Bremai so mail ofreye ya yebebon komo 0502-669-955 come and it will serve you better. Bija Judos rapani YouTube mu. 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Said you was some yen where man for ba oh man for doing what dance pa didn't what dance ye tinanim chow pa na we be man quality cabes and the ashe canon kun yahoo na ubun say the cha oh a tea say yes o can I come big judges yamanamu oh big judges what town in the patch of bombardan yen kun yin kun simple cra oh when you drew her hair. 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It must wear fair. Now if you front and bad guys, yeah, they are come home and saying, ah, that dear the boy in the no, can be up him and up him that dear and Tim Macan and said that when you put on the cannabis say ye or pound from a few mine. Now if you had ye see him crocron, your friend Faber was so young crocro, who's you blue do your faber was so young crocro woo, who's you blue do a faber cross, and ye were here faber was so. So what you be human? 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Sana bijo yuzis kanyi. 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Oh hun. 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and so live band do weekends are hey some this way and so low weekend panda low weekend panda low weekend hey massa ja hey ube diasa no one numbia didibia and one so but more than you and sir. No, see a yenny wedding engagement near Dienina, naming ceremonies, their twins are from one. Ah, one more big space. One would they have a very big space. A whole event center, a whole crumple on nature set, and one. And to me, so may trouble bus you to me a call. What twins are from between your water, a whole oh, wedding and engagement that say yes, be beer, offer social events, beer, twins are from chopsticks. 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But manager free manager. 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Ni a man chensen papa in kuguna so enwano. Afei Ebusia Anak Foundation in collaboration with Peace and Love Hospitals. And Ebusia, you are all warmly invited. 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Breastcare International. Ena afe eye Atnan. 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Atnan Foundation. 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Ubi ya guest house in the Abusia Yeko Nafe away was the home away from home resting place. Yan Konko Yuye, you know, you were a cropon is sense. A one will be ya guest house. And Nafe, my brevi, our town, good evening. A brevi collections, your mama wife, hey, and Tadian ye. 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

0: Prince Kobe Houston Nyakun, a member of the NDC's communications team. Mr. Yadon Boache, educationist, political analyst, and your test line as usual. 0265-170-336. You are Facebook Live at the moment. And currently, the letter from the CEO to the striking colleagues are on work on Fanochi Teaching Hospital. Now, my name is Wadrenche about this matter. CEO, no? Confanochi one year ma okasa what I why man na wan yin ye. Minister was suspended minister wa order board of Confanochi say woman suspend C you no and wan yin ye. And I don't know. Board na musumuni C you no a ye juma ewu kumasero. Semu you know the situation better than the minister. I then a musuman che minister say minister where the ye suspended your friend saying C you na. And yet, the best solution, it will not be in the best interest of healthcare.
1: Sure.
0: And TMP, the appropriate and the alternative solution, the Adubrebeba. Now, you have heard the real problem at hand, no? You have any pumasibre, any congestion at A and E, accident and emergency unit. Say, hold on, nipa boho don pim na wa yema. Okay, 37 bed capacity. Now I call 61. Now 61, let you know, 34, our waiting list. Come on.
2: Yeah, so once I not yet interviews, you be crampo. Now, Dr. Michael Leed, no? Yeah, one, no, I would say, or medical association, one of convention, and put back on. He says that board in our chronom transit, a key decision, no? I said, one, no, I congested the door. Problem never ho in Tian Shen and Sovo. And to all crime, one was say, and no, CEO, and quite we see, yeah, suspended on. At the end of so, a clear problem, one more, board in and penny in our money move. Wasn't penny fooling in any problem never ho. And to the end, no council must suspend away. And a ma, one moon
0: in
2: our chrome,
0: but we see in paying because in the 2026 budget, Seria Hospital, for instance. Okay, it's captured in that particular document. Now, say we are a 250-bed capacity hospital. Say, you're operationalizing. Because, you're B.A., Adipa, A.A. Mwajuma, Nipe, Pokemon, Ayarifia. I believe it will ease some of these,
2: problem we know.
0: You know, conjecture situations that will confound what you Udara Baraz, eight floors, maternity, and children's block is we 8 floors so, over a dozen theater halls
2: so
0: multiple you know wards here and there inti kebedi na congestion
2: about inti
0: pefonim
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0: merci beaucoup.
2: One moment, trans and one young canna with you.
0: Coco, you should do me, Professor de France.
2: Eh, what mess you mean?
0: He says, Santé, Santé. Oui, c'est Santé.
2: Oui, c'est la Santé.
0: Gamma for the Santé, then for moon.
2: Okay.
0: I'm not going to do super quaqua.
3: Ah, my Joseph Rubos.
0: Now, where are
3: you? I wonder, Yamado.
0: You watch it.
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0: World economy hu hia omo omo nyina mo hia na mo dwendwen the global economy piaga wa Asante Achim, good evening to you. Oni Asante Achim owa Achim Asafo and the top of the evening's love and greetings to Muamuo Achim Asafo Pedro wa Madina Cruz. We are live from Indianapolis, then also Kesben Junction, as always. The main location from Pedro Wa Madina Cruz. Dina Penamai, good evening from Anuem. Or say the health minister, Kwabena Minta Akando, the CEO of Confanochi didn't do anything wrong. Bring him back to work. Greetings to Dr. Baumi.

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0: why then
2: health insurance CEO no
0: why then
2: who was our papa ni munyamfo we ho wo si aka do my health minister
0: obetimi aka you don't have the power
2: that is it and I mean the power you so any the whole power your constitution the power your money and wa kwa yi obi a sabio ni indiscretion sabio won't me handle the certainty and na obi wu o confirm nache no commander na obi wu o confirm nache no
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2: 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board e take decision na minister e tena ba bia was my authorized board no may my suspend this you how man I say o kwa tibi wahin na den ti na board no after decision ma say bia ya to na mo say any one go board nay because se board take decision na se management implement ya the CEO no ntimi nka say board wa take decision na so me fa nya dwuma o hen sama doctor for edi beto dwa Oje nsamu a se bi 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blame the CEO Oje ye ra kando letter na odi babo nte na ne kura de odi letter bi ban wa na ho so sa letter wan twere kranke ye You see, I said, or say
0: suspension, no, a administrative measure.
2: Oh, and then he had
0: a
2: measure.
0: Wama, yeah, if you move the entire, your two accident and emergency unit, you know. Now, I want to maybe to cry and could see you, and you know, mommy, maybe don't find show me, say, you are a doctor, a park could see you. You're suspended as a medical doctor of confirmation, no. You're suspended as the administrative head. Of the hospital, send a bay a man from Wetimia Coso. Na they see Nano Bonadaya two accident in emergency unit. No, young co to move you.
1: Me bacho, my miss was a
0: more.
1: Said despite media near we. Jira was se kwa me despite or one cry. And I a war management almost shared you mediation. Sebi, se management, it take a decision. Na manager something Kenya Miche, a implement ya. Euros say kwa me despite betimi a suspend Euros Samson Kenya meche without recourse to omom take decision man ni implement yana. I say me what be da. And this year kase ye rano. It's like I said na mu otu chere say as the corporate sector no kwa on tiase.
2: And you see anamo no omutu ye no. 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
0: right as for professor ochirade mensa dear Mozart,
2: yes.
0: He was on the right track.
2: Yes.
0: And he was, maybe by the Toria, President Mahama Chow said, I know of his constitutional powers, but that gentleman, at least the $10 million agenda 111, no. Maybe say, Papa, I want to me, no. Name wa brantie we ya brantie your back on for not, you know. And say, sign your back on for not, you know, kaya man in we. But, me clatter no present when she and he has the power not to.
3: Sawa ni misasa api no a omane
0: ye. Identity ye.
3: Ah, na oba oba Ghana ha wa hunu so obi, MPP appoint obi ama NDC aba ama ni fakurato na nyu aso da wa.
2: Oh,
0: NDC
3: MPP no.
0: Wa
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0: Ghana. Patuti. 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GRE boss. I'll get his name very soon. GRE boss. He was working under MPP. President Mahama buying no page and position num cra across through and DC full soldiers bisu mum pene papa ne buy the soldiers ne di na chima ne ba aduma em say akosi sapo no so en ti me anu kwa me ne exam say papa ah GRE boss wa man atena wa me dawase because o ye Ghana ni hwe man bi no wo minerals commission martin e yisi oso onu so your tena officer post MPP for some time and say nipa ni aduma o ye Ghana ni Oko Gambia, sometimes
3: the chief
0: Oko Gambia, sometimes the chief justice is a Ghanaian. And if he's a Ghanaian and he qualifies, why not?
2: And the asama American yina ni se. Shebio yura yina ano na yajuin etre se ohe yura senior. 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
0: so ate why are you
2: me jetum sa agenda 111 hospitals na na ye no se ke timi wie ye e boa ye because na accident and emergency units no na bi wom en ka be boa
0: appear do the NC. Omo dey conditioners in abubum.
2: But commander,
0: omo tile form ho nyina.
2: Commander, ye wa.
0: Kwa ye adwuma wo ma yeye.
2: Commander, ye wa.
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2: As a minister. She Afari Hospital.
0: Ye nurse form.
2: Afari Hospital. Military Hospital. Yewra omane bo amanyame fa rekrensie ye oba ye. Okwo ho. Okachre Asante man say by September 2025 near commission oko otumfo first February oko nana ho
0: fufian twata
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2: deputy eno na yeso make sure say ye beye na abo ama pressure na wono swate
0: right
2: to kwasewa sewa hospital yi sebio ya ye baby adu no over 95% sa 5% na
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2: ene yeso be make sure so be wie na abo na pressure no swate
0: right
2: we KN University hospital teaching hospital
0: right
2: na na kufu adu betam 45 million Ghana cedis from get fund edi wram
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0: okay
2: na so so and also tell you to obey you and when this
0: right
2: now ba all these facilities aka share agenda 111 hospitals are
0: Frank's form
2: agenda 111 hospitals he oba ye ba kokura no what me complete they even ya complete kura na bibia ye ready fankofo kom ko ya adwuma kura no as health minister won't me ye
0: Frank adu
2: now the out is as much here no offer spectacles as you initiate black now na ntiti to say robot o kwa as me you were
0: debi debi nyabote
2: o
0: nyabote
2: me me
0: just say interesting
2: me ba match match match answer
0: enye complimentary language
3: for need you cram
0: enti eye say what twen sign enti Frank me dey say
2: me ba cho wada roma
0: o si form
2: match answer
0: ah na si form
2: o hu ni say atem si ba bia instead say obekwa obehwehwe asem no mu no hu no kwen obefa so obebo ano no kwoya no take decision
0: Frank
2: eno nene ene si obi wu o konfa noche a se bi o moja na egu ni tri so
0: me da se komensa o pillar 2 Frank me hu nache baba the same Frank dusi puku commence up pillar 2 domain account was in 2029 Dr. Baumiabeba honorable Ato Forsen and Eric Opuku was it there okay go and pay kuku farmers simple ochia laji chari nafi oko kwabeye domi kwabenya nasara organizer ho no so ochia no be kwa yanim no Jagri John Solomon Jagri John Solomon JJS and I say I am Jagri Solomon from Kunsu. The NDC is the best party to rule Ghana. Greetings to Paul Conscious Ameigbo PM Ahafuano Southwest Christian Owusu and so HS if the president is serious he should sack the health minister. He should have sacked the health minister long time. What's the essence of, okay, the CEO has not been sacked. He's been suspended for independent investigations into the entire hospital Naya Manuatum. Barowski, Ewa Asesiwa, a member of the MPP Media Patriots. And I say, and then you made the, or Chiai, you know, name honorable Kwabena Minta Akando Nankasakurano. By this time, we're free in the office, so I said, man, Kwonyi Biwanke, yeah.

0: ɛna CEO no hwɛ hospital no so. Ɛna problem bi aba, ɛna CEO no ne ne nkurɔfo bi ɔma close down the emergency hospital of Konfanochi. Without the notice of the board, it means you eating here, you say board for Kahu. Let me read for you, ministry no release on the Maya, baby, your car board, Nasem. Or say the ministry is concerned that this directive was disregarded, or car president in the directive. And when the chief executive announced the closure of the accident and emergency center of Konfanochi teaching hospital, without proper authorization from one, the car board, aye Konfanochi omu board, no, our board, without authorization from the board and the Ministry of Health. Konfanochi is an important hospital, say. It will not take just a CEO to close it down. It is beyond the pay grade of the CEO to just close down Konfanochi emergency, no matter the problem. And what do you call? Yema wa appointment we ni jiye. It is a uko wa problem e wo ono. E se utimi making sure se uso ano.
1: Enti hoye ma me di anso ano.
0: O se?
1: Hoye ma.
0: E hoye ma. No problem.
1: Some are even on waiting list.
0: Hoye ma na wo wa jimu ufu so be shutting it down one. There are people who are above you. One sorry ke can I call office work as a CEO. Who are health minister? Who are health director? Who are board? What did you do to the board? Did you tell the board? All of a sudden, we heard it on radio. Minister Nukwe Nimkwa said, an agency, and I said, the CEO won a Sikrano, and close it down a very important hospital, BT said, Konfanochi Teaching Hospital. Now, say, Messi, and yes, Minister Nitinan Krenke can all my state, all issue statement to, on my, or friend CEO, no, say, Brand Krain. Now, be catching ni intia, we yes, adieno. Obeka na sem na tie ti asema letter ne kai
2: hello fm
0: o say the health ministry na mama minka bebia ye very important the chief executive officer Dr. Pakwesi Bedin of the hospital for non compliance with established administrative procedures relating to closure of a public facility and then so basua o say for the avoidance of it will be recalled that during the state of the nation today, His Excellency directed all public health facilities to ensure that patients seeking emergency care receive necessary attention and not turn away under any circumstances. That's a directive from the president. CEO no susu no president nemba wejuma. It won't mean bu president enimutia. It is all bu president enimutia. Not a procedure I have first to the close down a hospital. One faswa. Nipa no how point you no. Or when you write or catch yourself. For what you want to walk a crap. Na me nye jishemu. Iti, se minister na ya adye we ya. Iti muko kwa pai. Munti bida. Ah, iti, mayen kamo asem biye mwana. I don't get it oh. Hospital no, sebi sebi your doctors no mu ye juma oh. Enyo mudio, aya bain dia, aya gana funi na dia. Iti whatever happens then, no, efa gana bain hu. Iti won't mean closing it down just like that. Even if you have a problem, you talk to your superior. Uwa hai uye juma. Won't mean sorry keke se miko shutting down the transmitter of this radio station without informing your bosses. Uye sa ebe query u. What was your authority ben audi yes ah? Iti ye query u. I don't just say yempe wasem. Mami fa kwa we so enkache Dr. Pakwesi Bedin se obi eni ho open asem ti se ne nipa na o appoint enu no it mi sre na onye very careful about today people who are things us almost supporting nobody loves you more than the president and the health minister omo appoint you it is why ye bibi no mo say fa wadwuma to ho for just 2 weeks ye nka say ye ji salary ye nka say ye ntua wuka ye say wadwuma no as CEO already we a medical doctor. It ain't me in case I'm any medical doctor.
1: Prince, see, why you join a corporate environment before? You ma ukiri na ya suspend only a dia dia. It goes onto your record.
0: So, are you aware? If you do something wrong na ya ma ukiri, it's a call record ma. Is it my ma ukiri because I'm a call record ma?
1: Yeah, I know something wrong ni a dia. In some hospital na ya ma.
0: Me catch you say yes, proceed ya woho. Ah, ya fast.

0: shutting down a public facility like health facility. President Susu Ahmad directly said, under no circumstances na obe close down an emergency center. It's the president directive, no? Who ye appointee of the president? It's the president the Kasema, who se mean fa, to send ya wo commander who te hei, who boss or one crying, say, mamu nye yo, mamu nye yo, who see yo, me na me ye commander, you know, me fa, na wo ye boni ni ye ka, ni ye suspended wa, who see won tea da. Mesre, gana fo, na fe mi bad doctors fo ho. Commander, who ka se ye ti krom hana grid ko si yo, ye suspended no? Yes, substation be she ye. Yes, suspended no. What is say engineers for be call demonstration ana? What is say ECG engineer ana say grid co engineers for say oh, ye jai ye juma to because ye suspended ye see you. San komu somu ye engineers. Omu somu ko school ni bi. Omu somu o PhD ni bi. San komu somu ka say. Oh, yes,
1: adeni ye suspended. Grid co hone she ye no.
0: Uh-huh.
1: Eni konfano chimpa na ye ma. I didn't see him.
0: Maybe also, Greco, no, listen to me. Mm-hmm. Greco, that Greco substation was built in 1960s. Mm-hmm. So they could also have made a point saying, Nanka, you see new one, Momo. Why did you suck our CEO? You should have built a new substation for us.
1: And I remember, say, when that CEO was suspended, even also were of the view, say, as you said, instead of suspending the CEO, look at your equipment deficit.
0: Me paucho, see, engineers, I'm call demonstration.
1: I'm going call demonstration.
0: Thank you. It's not then they are suspending CEO of a Confanochi. Who doctor Nina, who you have your car every month? Who nurse Nina, who you have your midwife Nina, who you have your car every month? What kind of solidarity is this? It's who G citizens, no, who you tax, who you have your car, some hospital. Because you are a CEO. Nipano, or nipa no pamu no na say nipa no man suspension or no one appointing no it you can say who do sa nipa no cha no
1: it's a issue of principle and
0: what is the principle
1: the principle here is doctors no more confirm in their mind
0: wom
1: no more adwuma confirm no empire ma wom hia so ma be free fia be ka chom say empire ma wom no say oh nyabute prince empire ma enti in their mind enye si wo na ma empire ma eye limited capacity of the accident unit. Enti aboroso a na bi kwa waiting list a aboroso.
0: Yes. Enye ne na confirmation aye mada. But you see they don't announce it. The wrong thing I see you here and it's all announce it ye. Say mo bi am baby um. You could have done your own in-house way am betimi aye am betimi so afi tama omo na announce ye na. Ye ba regional minister ba ye other health directors on beye ya omu se bie even less than 24 hours omu sa kaso afe die e why you okay omu mrano dem omu ye ye couldn't have nan komu timi nye sa die no should they have announced it on radio asama ye kanu muma ye ti as you hospital no enye si o ni dia o hospital no enye doctors omu ye juma o ni dia o e your mining hospital it will be a need to me so timi closing it down without the authorization from the health minister or the president of this country. Do you know what it means to close down a health facility like Confanochi? Do you know what it means? It's a moment, this is a and I'm so disappointed in a professional body like Ghana Medical Association. And come here, I said, I'm a member of the body. Who can I say, I'm saying, I'm branding a friend, Emisa. A wuye, engineer, a wuye. What's it?
1: Charles Emisa.
0: Yes. O ka se professor Ajima Bedukosa committee ko ye intuhemu e mo ka se doctors no bi e ye boni this same Ghana Medical Association so mo ntia se doctor professor Kosa se o ma ye boni nti medical doctors e nye boni wo kroma nurses for nye boni wo kroma wo ye ko ka so mo ye boni pe no mo association no their solidarity is towards their member not to the same. In fact I agree their interest is their members but ye interest who fights for the interest of the nation. Our Minister of Health. It is our own Manasia. You must understand it.
1: All citizens of Ghana should be fighting for the interests of their nation.
0: Oh, there are some associations they fight for their members.
1: Okay.
0: Ghana Medical Association, in nursing, registered nurses. The association members come first before any Ghanaian. Nanka
1: don't you think you are being too harsh on the GMA
0: I'm not being too harsh because I don't understand why they are on strike.
1: Because omuna omu work environment once them na ye kan.
0: Me nua me person me
1: show say even
0: in the most advanced countries, doctors there can still talk about their work environment. Our doctors know our work environment even before they became doctors. Because when they were doing their housemanship, it is these same hospitals that they were doing their housemanship. These same hospitals. Oh.
1: Don't you think they deserve better working environment?
0: I am not saying that they don't deserve, better.
2: Hello,
0: but Abaya Abanyi now, Oma try something making sure say, Oma work environment, but you okay. Yet, you see, can soon be brain, you know, yet me solve your problems in you. It is a year, Jumana, Kakaka, you best solve it. Minya so say, President Akufo Adubaya, no, person will solve your health problem, no, instead of one solve it.
1: Okay.
0: Minya so say, other presidents, Omubaya, no, they didn't want to solve our health problems for us. But at least, Kakaka, ni edi ye. It is a who doctor, Tama, now who training as a health professional. Sa hospitals here, na now we here, who practicals, who call national service, nurses forces, so the same hospitals now, na mu nim problem na sa na mu baye mu medical doctor, no, any mu nurses, no. It is then I ne, yes, CEO na or no abide in the appointee no. So on share hospital no sumano. Why ye be or no abide in the cell? Menin Jim was a year signed him. Mima what now for some 2 weeks.
2: Hello.
0: Not doctors na abide in the munishi, abide in castle won't you amoka, abide in democrat. Musumu cost strike because ye ye, CEO na or ye member because of a doctor in the 18th, you know, Musumu Kwejuma. Where is the logic in this? Adi we omu ye pano, yen kanu kwenchre yen wu, yen kanu kwenchre adan fume, yen gwa adan fagro. Adena doctors for treaty ye sa. Mume, because ye yi mume mbedi.
2: Hello, Efe.
0: Ha, ye mani suspensi. Adeni. Okay. Midi ye, uti. I will be, mimi ye ikase o kaso, nanko be pese president kufadron, afari military hospital. Yes. I hold ye meniji ye. At least.
1: Hold ye meniji ye.
0: Yeah, because. And you MPP ni bia ne beti miaka so kan your kaye.
1: Okay.
0: Who say okay ya wanwa ma u bona basu. Because anka
1: but you complete... ma me mo abaso because the me can um peso be tea.
0: Oh, that be incasable mabasu. Mabasu.
1: Praise your nasi for
0: that. Nanka ye we are for a military hospital. And also say we are hospital and can ye this ankomoi. Benini na ne se abanwe ba.
1: But there is still time for your government. Sa hospital si abo budin na no. For them to complete
0: if
1: it.
0: If you go to KNUST right now, the 800 bed institutional hospital, concert for home, we age.
1: Qua firing penny NCC, operationalize.
0: No. T. Sa firing penny NCC, wa. Sanka operationalization, no, ye easier. I come here so say I could follow operationalization.
1: So
0: but I'm sure, say, this government is doing everything possible so be operationalize it. Because they say, yeah, yeah, MPC, yeah, commission. And sana ya chen abe operationalize. Unse, ye was had yene se, ye commission ye, and sana ya chen and sana ya be operationalize. We want to commission and operationalize.
1: Okay.
0: Minu ye ikase osi yo, adena, okay se, UGMC hospital.
1: Ye na si form ame.
0: Oh, me si form, don't worry. Okay, UGMC hospital.
1: Okay, UGMC
0: hospital. He had to take a certain gentleman, and not throw a placard, and okay ye chen, ne wa hun se, open UGMC hospital. Okay. Emma, kukwa jima menu beka se generator, okay ni ho. You join 4 years. I report on who said generator can see me cry me and who is you. Is it
1: praise
0: me? I'm a person, me can't and then you really say,
1: what can you hear?
0: Doctors, no, Mr. Romo, you're doctors, but sometimes the way they treat the citizens of this country, because see, when you were going to school, we subsidized your school fees. When you were going to school, we paid you a lawa. So, who treats our citizens now? You must be very careful towards us.
1: President, so, remember,
0: be. Or you see you, I buy an artist who say, me na me appoint you, but why you born him? Me still continue for 2 weeks, we answer na wa bejuma. And until doctors or more confidence, say, you enti asie. On what law basis, and I would call strike. When you say before I would call strike, you must go through process, BS, I would call strike.
1: Thank you,
0: but yeah, confidence medical doctors, he say, yeah, call strike because, your member be OSU, a buyer can
1: say,
0: your unconscious
1: because
0: of that CNTS. How did you hear,
1: yes, sir? Mr. Bwachi, what's Nasia Chanti? My member of Hona, Yenti Unsuso, na Yenko, your name. Some of what you say, the solution to the Confanochi conjunction is to complete Agenda 111. Use them. Greetings to a Jesus your constituency. A very good work done. Ochia Chairman and Pofu. Yamponsa Okrufa Hifino says, Ato Forcing still in office. Single digit inflation, yet Ghanaians can't eat 3 square meals a day. What a country is this? Where is this Anansi story coming from? Every sector is down, but the NDC keep fanfooling, pain. Or see, we are waiting for 2028 to vote the NPP back into office and free Ghana from the failed NDC. Anani ewo kujo kunsu krom, Anansi, Anani kunsu kujo krom. And I see, almost 2 years gone. Nothing has happened. I feel sorry for Ghanaians who voted for I say then Papa no Dadana. Okay. I say Teflon Mpacho o message no nyabutre. Now you can come again. Great Jack say I think Ghana needs a military government for a while. Ba Befi Bantima say Honorable Akando has demonstrated to be a very reactive leader than a proactive one. Right, Mr. Wache.
2: Commander,
1: 15 minutes.
2: Give
1: me the justice of this matter.
2: Medas is all my minuanum, Miss Medunum, Sinemedunum, Namens, all my Miss Medunum.
1: Beside crowd, the big cow,
2: Minia Frank, a disciple, Kufoma, Ashnafo, South DC, Mwakwaba, which I want so. And Minia, Prince Kobe, dear, in fact, may admire no fritty, my started here no radio, now, show.
1: Wouldn't say at one point. Now my favorite reggae presenters. You are one of them.
2: Me tia Prince on radio. You are one of them. Nantis you. Nyona na wa Capital Radio. Ani a bro Virgin Prince.
1: One of my bepe. Lucky you bunum ne one wine for reggae. Because me I was a strictly Congo Mafia type, you know, Bob
2: yeah.
1: Marley, Quarter, Peter Tosh, Steel Pulse.
2: Was a man of
1: but I don't know that time. I kind of groove, you know, was yeah, quite jamming.
2: Yeah, I'm having a nice kakara.
1: Mekwa na mi feeling na mi ni na mi feeling pa. Mbe wo nsi feeling pa. Ba ya na ni ya de ndo.
2: Samre kura de mse radio no na e be for pen na wo kuma say ho.
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2: That was right.
1: Marketing department. Na no kura me kwa juma di we are me dressing what type of white shirt na di ade na me do compound wa. Ah, and I'm the Atusuachi. I'm feeling good. Capital Radio, hey, come on.
2: Mrs. Judith Ajemai.
1: Yes, Mrs. Ajemai.
3: About 10 years now.
1: But she's paid. What was the fundamental implementation of the goal for oil policy? The NPP told us the main significant implementation of the goal for oil policy was to stabilize the city, to stabilize the economy and the stabilization of fuel prices. At the end of their 8 years in office, they left the economy in a junk status and 17 cedi per the cedi to the dollar. Fuel prices were climbing to the ladder of heaven. They should give us a break. Wafi, fantastic Wilberforce. I was safe. You are the Bayache, Mankanya, Obe Pailai. Enti Patro, Yanko.
2: Yo, Commander. Enti said, and I may canon, Minia Prince, and Minia, Frank, you know, Omoa Kasa, all right, but I'm sorry to disappoint them. And to tell them, say,
1: then go ahead then.
2: Well, how are you? Oh, my immuno. Minsura, Mubes is 80% of their attribute it to their parties. Because a kwanya womu faso womu no womu penny for faso ebu wa maeno. Commander, it appears se ubeka se sebi se ye nibi biya huni midiye. Even including football, na ye football party. Football keku. 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Because, misana me womi krumu ya mwasen. Say ye pesi ye seleti prayers ni edu womu representi krono wa ye bogala. Salvation Army, Presby, Methodist, SDF, one more, EMU, AMB, and Ankramo 4. Tiabo Bonus, na, teachers na, na, yes, post teachers na, ye prayers na, omo ya dienu from the various schools. Na, ye do omo formu team. That is crony team, no. Ne, dea kofi, si buwe nim, be passe, agona, jamase. Ye wee no so ye yi mo an ye team wa e represent the district no obi a mo ho wa because we knew the prayers who were good boy be no not boy back o as the near friend dabia se
1: e no mo nyina so fi wi am ase
2: o papa wo trebo pa ena ya onomo ne konkunu manom jo lazini oh me kai kai di ni bi pa na chese wo mo ni bobo na teachers ne select wo mo nso a obi e musa question because obi e ni say these are the prayers who were supposed to be selected and then adru say o man Ghana kura select prayers ne do mko bo wake up no yes selection aye de aye de ko bo wake up no kura ni pay question
1: de kana na wo
2: and the pair question is
1: Baba Abdul Rahman.
2: One more, yeah, bo qualifies. Come on, mobile. Now you hear, yeah, yeah, for woman, no more, never born, no more, about qualified. And teachers eventually, no, you need football, who need me? And your football, could then we come to hell for year, and once I'm by, yeah, beckon. Me buy one more can affari, one more can say, one more can agenda, 111 hospitals. And you why answer this, and can these hospitals, no? Come into the stream because se wua mi who see si se wua eye Mills Mahama tam na mi who see si se wua e be si ne enti mi fanya adwuma afari sa
1: se wua se wua mi say president Kufuor ne shase right
3: no.
1: Anya president
2: Kufuor se wua ye Mills Mahama tam na mbo ne si
3: these are all Eurojet projects
2: munye di ba me se
1: Yeah, you get project administration.
2: I am Mills Mahama Tam.
1: Okay, so we
2: are near Sidan.
1: Okay.
3: Number one,
2: but a basic and Yentimi Miano.
3: What are you project
2: project? Your friend is say, I find the same thing. A basic and Yentimi Miano. Don't you think, sir? See, it may be a hospital's way, no man. Any agenda one, no kakra, big bake, must it be a no one.
1: Before
2: I have congestion, I walk
1: for you, Chrome constituency.
2: Or for you, Chrome, dear, yeah, walk or be, see, it may be a no one. And count your shores as I have congestion. I walk on financial teaching hospital emergency.
1: I find out, okay, 560 bed capacity.
2: Can you imagine?
1: Can you imagine?
2: That's the end to me, yeah, we
1: have watched one, a maternity and children's block when they were. I confirm what you want. Ujara barracks on. Anyway, 8 floors.
2: It's the half from my champ or breast. And you say,
1: I could find out
2: the rest. You say, and then you bugu any as I ask you. Now, when you know, I'm University of Ghana Medical Center, asem. When you're the entire, come now, I'm a man with time, no name yet. No many reason we are. The only reason I say, Sabra Baya no, Tisunu, him say, Abinda no Ocon, and he see in Tumbiano. That was the only reason. That was the only reason.
1: Okay.
2: Do you know, sir? Sagrami, Master, Mr. Mammy Castle.
1: Oh, Casano, how are you doing?
2: Do you know, sir? Sagrami, Adai, SEC, ho, and fear mochia by be basso from the beginning to the end. Na Adai, and Nippa betting me at Nam CC, was a fear mochia. Do you know, sir? Affordable housing. Affordable housing. I could force see. Yes, see. What's a kufuaji no? In fear, what
1: change? And yes, we are seeing that. We for any arm robbers and their team.
2: And team. So you are two for any snake for any cool we are no more. Who's one we are in fear? No crown in us. Teacher for any nurse for a boy would you cry? Say, do you see? No, or move you cry? New hot me told you as a kafwa cotton in. And don't you make us a tapias answer? You need be beer, who need me, dear woman? Dear, your name, a political agenda. Your boss, what you be, I know. You complete here, and you, you found 200 and quest at here, dear. Now we come to roads and highways. What Quabrania bet now, my gun, a cunyaso. Yeah, yeah, quaya facon, wechi. Now could chase him as in cocoa. Was it a bit, and we, ya, ya, ya, ya, ato ye koye expressway. 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
1: So se oye expressway, nwa ye nuswa.
2: Wo ye nuswa, adentina, uba ye jay. 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Waba, woye abay. Commander, secondary school form one student, your secondary school, your economy spread him, say. Market, yes, see, in future, hey. See, to me, we are a home for sure, a brother, so we see market, mark 100, at what pity in Krunkumas. And tia denti na wo se wo si 200 satellite markers. Ah, eh say friends 24 hour markers. 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
1: Yes,
2: railway line. I feel the young and farmer to have him. Yet the back of two baby for frenzy. Even Buan crying non port no crown where you did, and Yama be free time, my dear Bahuanka was a train at the ban. Nenimu on one railway line crawford to tuning out already. Who's all my same for line for hobby? A buying bit is woo, and what her man won't need him to tuton dee.
1: Hello.
2: Na ye nyina ayet ho. 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Enye ne ene has you. It been there since 1992. And MPP and NDC have been our in fact, make us omo hae ya na mbeboa. Because abamu omu buo no, they could have done better than what they are doing. In other countries no wo kwa, dia wo wo be ye no, dia Obama be ye no, dia Clinton ye ye. 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
2: 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down by any CEO. It is only the emergency unit.
1: But that's what he said.
2: You said the hospital has been closed down by a CEO.
1: He clarified it by saying the accident center.
2: Konfuanochi teaching hospital cannot be closed down. But even the emergency, you know, he never says, well, close the emergency down. But all what he said, and they said that he has suspended admission of emergency cases at CAT since June 3rd, 2026, because any panel who on a dozen. Emergency center, who bit me a call. Who for Conan, never,
1: emergency center, who bit me a call. Papa, me for just never. But there be a Jesu fone ntimi nsa no disabeji
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2: 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Now try letter. Now kukukuwe. Masa, ma suspendo. Yeni aponte wo. Ma suspendo. Ne kwa ana doctors ne.
3: Doctor.
2: Ne kwa ana doctor.
3: Show letter mani board se.
2: Board no a suspendo. No. But no kura na aye wrong.
3: We need to the board say do the suspension. Because on himself who as a minister to me
1: thing. Mr. Bajika say the same thing. On aye you board na aye you. Aye onu anu question to the board. Aye onu a. Look. Aye onu a kando na na.
2: Pastel ya wa chema o mampani ba. Baya nanka ye.
3: I respect you.
2: Aha, otwem o mampani baya nanka ye because say what you are seeking to curb no. Aye cat. Your friend is emergency unit na. Wo siki se obema nipa alcohol. The doctors ne nurses ne person o much even. They have achieved it. Because ne na obi akwa aye dey. 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
3: omo onye boni bia o
2: men ka so aye boni emfa so a mani
1: ti don't be responding to kobi we dey come as them
2: me pa cho mi ti o commander man
1: me say men ti don't be responding to kobi yan kreni
2: oh me ka se wo ye boni o but dey me kira ne se enka o to no bo ase kakra nka be bo a
1: okay
2: enti next time se asem ba uni aya yo minister me nha me. So now we are your profession, send your profession, Ghana has an eno. In other countries, in Tessa, in other countries, me, Quadare, or a Greek, and your Greek minister. Wouldn't him dear health, and your health minister?
1: That's not always the case.
2: Wouldn't him dear education, and your education minister?
1: That is not always the case.
2: But how do you
1: answer? I don't know, no, and your sojourn.
2: Oh, Commander, the American, Miss C.
1: We are good administrator.
2: Wouldn't
1: you can be given a field you are not acquainted
2: command
1: with.
2: Commander, the American, Miss C. In other countries.
1: Like?
2: In other countries. Our countries, baby, we are saying, when you're medical director, you cannot be.
1: Okay.
2: And I wouldn't him deal with health, man. You cannot be a minister of health.
1: Okay.
2: Wouldn't him deal education, moon so chalk, moon tradia da. You can never be a minister of education. Yeah, well, countries be brave. Oh, me, we are meeting me as I say, I'm out. But how do you, and you're not here practicing. How do you, the air practicing is all party away. Said, yeah, party winning, you be, and praying in the president, in any medium, no, or himself would not do a habit me out here, would not do a habit me out here, and far more no profession. And she saw question, I in ya, Yabba Basso. So I am from so and so, Yabba Cantimental, can't do on funny, say, why I am from so, and then Crawford Airbonetti. In the same way, so sad as you. Our cat, no, so, or no, so, yeah, from so, because none cat, seven, no, bit me craft, fret. Minister, catch the minister. This is the decision that myself and the board we are taking to at least. ye inform ena onso anya ne sa nto omo me enu nyina no omo mfanya futuo na next time omo ye bibia omo nye ne ye me da se commander
1: frank
4: yeah commander
1: ma 5 minutes
4: yo me da
1: se ko ye ko 5 minutes
4: oh because yeah sika 1.4 billion Ghana cedis na ayira ne de ye be kan hwasem
1: nti sika be an ya
4: ah their finance so they are my Greek minister.
1: Oh,
4: no. No man incited the public against them. Omunyai. Emwa. Omu dibiko teacher for. The same a doctor for ya. Omu dibiko omoso. They say, commander, if you a doctor for no press statement, no muye yena. Omu kasase muye making. And you see, ebi amini ya prince, wanya juma, ewo, the health sector da. So I can pardon him. And ye mebu ebi ya on tiasi ye. But some of us no, yet the health sector nase. Sebi obi anwa
2: me pa cho ada roma o kasa metena hedi
4: here why yet the health sector na say obi anwa a health professional commander obepe se obi ebe yare ne de na ba ho na wu obi anwo sometimes e wo the health facilities na commander ya do obi aba e na ne ho chire na say nipo na film na hwe how a ebinum doctor for ne nurse for bi kura ti bi sun a nka beti o ma se sebi o hwe letter ya omuchire ya commander ya hwe the paragraph wa paragraph 2 or say the actions taken by the management of Konfanochi Teaching Hospital was the right and proper professional and administrative decision in line with best practice in patient safety and responsible healthcare leadership across the world sabio omodwe ho ansa sabio kwa the next the feed paragraph or say the decision with the coordinated efforts of the regional health directorate let's say omuni the health directorate ni nyina and omuni nyina kabom no take that decision and the sabio so a health minister only any knowledge in the field that adia na yesa wo ye enti na mremye fra bibi odi otoram patem you listen to the other side before you take a decision. On timi fiti prakupe nko kase, adiese na matienti, CEO pa suspendeu. Come on, it doesn't happen anywhere.
1: Na se CEO e friend ukon crying.
4: And you see?
1: Eko tiye denu mwisem.
4: And you see, ana mekachira se. Yenu ya numuwe, mini ya prensi tiye. Opeso wa ya anuwe chabwa the doctors and the nurses. Se omu niya tinka.
1: Unchambo omu.
4: Oh, kukwane, commander, o because of the trouble
1: we are doing. Osi wish se.
4: Osi wabi ya insensitive. Omu nyele. That is why he's saying.
2: That's how he feels.
4: Sir, Dr. Fwani, the nurses, no, omu ya insensitive. 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
4: 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So many tolon sola. These are all hospitals at my menu na onyan wotimi baby ya wotimi ya
1: sola.
4: Oh my no. 1.5 years. Sabio kwa weja. Peja hospital. Nanadu dan kwa kufwado. Ekwaji bosia ya hospital. Every year completed. 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As a health minister. Oti ha trade agenda 111 hospital. 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You talk about competence in the health sector na nadu dan ko fufu adoni ajima menu na wo kana asem no
2: 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O kase wo ye incompetent. O free so Ghana ambulances. Near more than 350. What are you talking about? And then I'm by my in the health sector. Zilch, nothing. Now, doctor, I can't buy UGMC. Commander, UGMC phase two. It took Nana Akufo-Addo to get $50 million dollars.
1: Somebody did phase one.
2: Me bacho. It took Nana Akufo-Addo to take $50 million to complete UGMC phase two.
1: Right.
2: And then there you Juma. Momo ba ye dia ye wi amonfa wo dia ya complete bo finance ni doctor kwatrem ground mi ye ye. You are talking about incompetence. Mi ni he dia kwaso organ has is here no. Commander Arahoo. 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
1: You can't think for him.
2: Ucha doctor for pa. Just because omu tua na moa ebe boa the health sector.
1: Hello.
2: 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He doesn't know it. 1.5 year, one health sector, one improvement, one kura munti minyei. 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
2: Commander, I dey inform me. Udi up your crime in 2 minutes. Commander, see me time. Same time you. Commander, see me time. Commander, he. Commander, he.
1: Ghana highway. Minimum highway.
2: Ghana highway. So, Commander, Ghana highway.
1: DNC.
2: Near my house, say CA. Obiye miya nano. And central fuwe miya yano. 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A yen penuphobia is home to me can be Ubianiana, a Biamiana, doctor can say one can wasm.
1: Then young can wasm.
2: Galam say young can wasm. One by a tear, oh me
1: patch with us.
2: Commander me patch, one mammy time.
1: Time
2: give me that, give Massa, Debbie, so I can for. Commander,
1: hey,
2: yet yes,
1: why 6 minutes instead of five?
2: Commander, yet yes, CA. Yanya two cabinet ministries.
1: Oh my day.
2: Two cabinet ministries. A Greek. Finance. These two ministries. Ati miya ka atire gana fo. 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Sika 1.2 billion Ghana cedis. 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
1: Medase. Enini mi pronoso.
2: Me bacho.
1: Aye very important.
2: Komande mbacho.
1: Oh Frank, Mr. O. Aye very important.
2: Any other matters nene ka hon.
1: Na e kade yo.
2: Any other matters?
1: Oh, Mr. O, yen fancy ya. Na meme na so an
2: Oh, Commander AOB, AOB.
1: Oh, Frank, mi patcho. Asema o kan ni me pepa no kra ni
2: so. Oh, da bi AOB. Ken kan say AOB. Oh,
1: onu owe. Onu owe. Producer
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2: Enti Commander, os gesi ya besa babio.
1: Ya bi apon, ya pon.
2: A Commander da bi enti mi pon sa. 1.2 billion Ghana cedis sa. Ya say finance ministry say wo hu ba bi afi. Commander me kan wasem.
1: Me da say, Nana Bafo Ado, Nana Bafo Ado, we had more jolly phones. And then me would hear me live. And then me mamma shout, Nana Bafo Ado, jolly phones. Now what she had an agency capacity of jolly phones. Any jolly phones, said my phone now. Benji say, health is crucial for every human being in this world. There is no way you can survive without having good health care. So we don't joke or politicize with health issues. The government and the stakeholders should resolve the Konfanoche matters arising so that any patient admitted will be able to be treated. Greetings to Idrisu Kamala Dean, incoming NDC youth organizer, Achman Wabiaja South, Yaya Kasum, Secretary Hofu, Wafi Benji, Billy Bones, and so say, or her life for Afon Kwanta, and then me or say the health minister must be sacked or chair the people's mother honorable Elizabeth Ajimai Adam Edward Adam say 1-3-3 formula is 1 plus 3 is to 4. 3 divided by 3 is to 1. 3 times 3 is to 9. It means 1 job, 3 people, and 3 shifts is 419. The health minister needs to be sacked immediately. Good evening, boss, watching you, and I want to ask the MPP. Ghanaians gave you 8 years. But you did nothing for the Ashanti region. Ose Oche Honorable Sadiq Abubakar, DC Ahafuano, Southwest District. Befi Ewo Bantaman Ose Akando, wa demonstrate se wanye leader, obitimye leader, the health sector. Yem Pamono, non sorry for your cry. Festus Banafudamkwa, Commander, I like the way you ask. I like your questions. Okay, Mr. Yanko, Mpacho.
0: Okay, Commander. I saw me new year Greek in Zema Okano, Jai Kant.
1: But it's not on the other people.
0: Aha.
1: This house is the house of
0: UGMC Hospital, I'm more spending phase 2, 50 million. Now phase 1, only my here, $270 million. You cry, you're born, you're born, you're born. Oh, the $50 million are here, auxiliary works, are car. What's the entire you're born? Eh? Yeah, the $270 million, and here phase 1. Ni aka no a uko bo obusi a $50 million ni year no o si entu nwum frɛ o dear, don't worry weja dear frɛ mamin kan no krɛnkyrɛ o anka wo ye MPP ni na wo nim weja asɛm na anka eso wani wu World Bank for say no tie World Bank for say oh me WhatsApp letter no kwa wo me phone so don't worry mamin kam asɛm World Bank for say tie or say mu bua mu fa so omo do mu ma mu sika ni ama na mu koto ye no mu to no 3 to 11 times the price stana what one bank for kai me bia ikwa me ye so so wate
1: say matio say me ntio na obisa na mu ntio bia
0: oh one bank for na no oh chat minia doctor una we doctor wa ha una we
1: asa obisa say na mu ntio bia
0: Don't worry. Bogosu Polyclinic, Nsuam Polyclinic, Mpoho Polyclinic, Wasadu Nkwa Polyclinic, Elubu Polyclinic, this one. Sa hospital simi, kai se ajimamenu koho, so oko bie, edi sifo no muwa okwa mu pamono. Upa, o asamu nukwe na meka chino.
1: Bacho, ono okwa ni ebie dida.
0: Ose?
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0: 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But eventually, omu bie hospital ama, sa, ubie ni mse sa hono, President Mahama ne si sa hospital. Ene, che? MPP ni betena ha minua doctor eka asem say ye nyina
5: 10.15 million major pediatric hospital
0: aha
5: was it aye 10.15 million
0: okay
5: primarily through the word
1: Mr. Bwachi Mpacho edru so a mic no kwa madu man ko de nko
0: eti ni ame pesa me kan say
1: aha
0: en MPP for ti minya no be kasa
1: o me Ghana fo
0: o ba ye ye dia fare military hospital jao ye fa no cross our military hospital na ye 50% complete by Jomama. What bet na so 8 good years oh erade
6: ye wie
0: oh minya
6: ye wie kuma wu ye
0: 8 years na jao sa hospital
1: ye amemmo ye ntwatwaso
0: ah but 8 years na amemmo ye ntwatwaso don't do that minya don't do that 8 years ye mouth two times went to me and we hospital as antimine to a bama upa vim went to me and we hospital and show me no more jam hey Seria MC wait me wie
6: kuma wi asante
0: oh
1: frank
6: kuma wi asante
1: frank o kasa no ha
0: you not be fair to me
1: o kasa no ha
0: mc unya 6 minutes uninterrupted ma me so me nya 7 minutes uninterrupted No, don't do that. You see, these are big hospitals, sir. E bet me any pressure. Kuma wa uye ye. Un sent me any pressure every governorchi. It's near, and also it's me any pressure. Ni e bet me any pressure, ne pa, a ye afari military hospital.
1: Enti muna mwa be munye.
0: And it's a within 1.5 years, I have baron to me via and compare, or be a watching us for 8 years.
1: Engineer Saki.
0: You can't do that.
1: Engineer Saki.
0: That comparison cannot be made.
1: Engineer Saki or Mono.
0: I must Saki or
1: brought you in power.
0: Yaba.
1: Minia, MC. You are not being fair. Sorry. Yeah, you are not being fair.
0: Prince, the mic is awful. Open.
1: If you're
0: concerned, I'm going to say, if you go to all these hospitals, Okwa Faria, equipment are being fixed. They said President Kramer order say any day and night. Need to be in our hospital. By the end of this year, say we are hospital.
1: Are you saying so? Oh, I'm here, Juma.
0: Uko me catch us 800 bed KUSC hospital.
1: Last week, Kwanet Juma be an koso.
0: Ah, me pass over
1: there. So we have go home. We bought by there, but there was no apparent working
0: group going on there. But Uko Konsa and Uko KUSC 800 bed hospital na wo hono get fund for more 400 million Ghana cedi o ma start here o mo complete sa hospital no na bibia ye okay na Asanteman hospitals no nyina na yi pressure free what do you call it conference doctor oh President Mahama tena say hu say pressure na e ba conference so no eso. That is why President Kufuor started with Eurojetta. One young Husikano, President Mahama Yeyako Pesika, and he had started for a military hospital.
1: My idea.
0: If I was not in America, I said, any job, President Akufado. Hello, and no, dear, as I'll be saying MP before. Why you all catch us saying me and Unina Yaya Pair?
1: Or you're not being fair to us. No, no, no.
0: Doctor,
1: you're not being fair to us.
0: Oh, yeah, we started that project in 4 years' time. I have a free suit. President Mahama has started his house. I really want to. President Mahama has
1: started. Prince,
0: MC, you're not being fair to me.
1: Prince,
0: you're not being fair to
1: me. Say, open our mics, Sunti.
0: No, I don't need your correction.
1: Address me and the listeners. You're not being fair to me.
0: Doctor, you're the same hospital in Jao. So all you needed to do in 8 good years, would you fast our hospital now personalize it? And can then you say, you're discussing, say, press our conference. So it's media, man war. And I can assure the people of Ashanti region, say, President Mahama, you're so keen in completing all these hospitals. Net me, Abuama, Ashanti, my, I didn't need to my path. As for, many, I can say bypasses, you know, you're jai, doctor, you're jai, you're juma was so. There's nothing wrong, so
1: bypass
0: or car bypassing, can bypass.
2: Okay. Bypass.
0: Oh, yeah, pa.
1: Okay.
0: Contractor and if he's I'm telling you, contractor and if he's and he hits your car and WhatsApp bus side. Okay. It doesn't mean say, see, a bay express road. Who would do it?
2: Express road,
1: express road, because it's going to open up communities. That's what you say. Moya express road we
0: no enjoy commander and make us enjoy
1: we buy gold border ba be bri ba abain ba nyame adom domestic debt exchange ni nema nema bi wae be
2: free
1: mu free mu wie ni consolidate as a country.
0: Yeah,
1: we can do some of these things.
0: Oh, we will do it.
1: Yeah.
0: Commander, kawakuma tu yem se ebe ye. Kawakuma tu yem se ebe ye. Intermediate ni amen person me capture asante mind say look NDC abain. We are not coming to play, but I want to assure the doctor, say they should go back to work because the reason they are giving to the citizens say anything omo tifia omo person omo kwejuma no, it doesn't really gel.
1: Yes, someone
0: omo come back to work now omo nye juma
1: na
2: commander
1: and many two combatants be here. I will not never like to pair them, but sa naba
2: itu ye ma gro na ye de commander
1: we opa we me we am make test message when I was sent the bill of lading said na kagwa e ben ye I'm say hey and na de
2: commander na na ma gro na
1: ye
2: de
1: obie ye
2: no me ma se mo a
1: wa balance mi hunu
2: commander
1: Message, you know what?
2: Since 1997. So, also a pioneer. So, commander. They are media made baby am jina na mi jina. Me jina mu ma Ghana for. Me jina mu ma MPP na mi jina.

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